0: and concerned. Let's decide when we are there. If there are any issues, we can always react to it. The plan is tomorrow to play 45-45 minutes with two complete teams.
1: And England needs 7 wickets to wrap up victory against New Zealand on day 3 of the first test of the summer at Lord's. The visitors need 218 more runs to win. That's the latest. I'm Laura Safe.
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0: 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Fine alien, was cornen nyad shach punk cheese monochamankage, was jerby here as tree punk shach monochamankage, was pertin hinges from sa, hochted nigh punk quag monochamankage, as fine mullach snyowl, hochted nigh monochamankage. As was forstal monochamuds, 3 jeg shayer hoch, courage bun nigh here jeg, 3 feet as care. Shaw, Skelena de Rashunach, Alan Vanning, Radio Vanning.
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2: From the Sky News Centre at 6. Downing Street has again criticised those it says are trying to stir up division on Britain's streets. US Vice President J.D. Vance has waded in on the debate around murdered student Henry Novak, blaming an invasion of migrants. The US President insists the situation with Iran is going well, despite strikes from both sides during the ceasefire. America's Central Command says it's shot down a number of Iranian drones heading towards the Strait of Hormuz. Iran's Revolutionary Guard says it's retaliated by firing missiles at US bases in Kuwait and Bahrain. It comes just hours after Donald Trump told NBC's Meet the Press he's totally destroyed the Iranian military.
3: Most of the drone factories have been knocked out, most of the launching pads have been knocked out, and most of the missile manufacturing areas have been knocked out, but they still have capacity. Maybe 21-22% of their missiles. It's a lot of missiles, but it's not what it was when we first attacked.
2: A new tool which colour codes parts of the body during surgery has been used in the UK for the first time. The Eureka system helps doctors as they protect or dissect different parts of the anatomy. A service of remembrance will be held later to mark the 82nd anniversary of the D-Day landings. Troops landed on the beaches of northern France on the 6th of June 1944 in what's seen as a key moment in the defeat of the Nazis. Defence Secretary John Healey spoke at last year's event.
4: The responsibility to safeguard D-Day's legacy of freedom rests today with us. So let us give everlasting honour to our Normandy veterans, for whom the longest day never ended.
2: The Princess Royal's son, Peter Phillips, is getting married in Gloucestershire later. Members of the royal family are expected at the private ceremony in Kemble. And England haven't automatically qualified for the Women's World Cup after being thrashed 4-0 by Spain. They'll have to beat the result of the Spanish next week to avoid the playoffs. That's the latest.
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7: Very good morning to you, and thank you, Stuart Davison at the Ronalds Way Met Office. It's cloudy this morning with some outbreaks of rain or drizzle, as well as a strong east or southeast wind. The rain or drizzle then largely clearing away around lunchtime as the wind becomes lighter but staying cloudy with further hill fog patches in the afternoon. Cloud may lift off the hills for a time as it becomes dry late afternoon ahead of further rain later this evening. Maximum temperature today of 16 degrees. Then cloudy tomorrow with outbreaks of rain, more especially in the afternoon and evening with areas of hill fog, fresh to strong south to southwest wind, and top temperature of 15 degrees. Then mainly dry on Monday with sunny intervals and a few showers that may merge into a longer spell of rain, mainly moderate west or southwest wind, and highest temperature of 15 degrees. Sunrise this morning was just before 10 to 5, sunset just after 9:45.
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A very good morning to you. It's 11 minutes past 6. It's Saturday, June the 6th. It's Kim Childs here with you through until 8 o'clock this morning with Saturday Breakfast Club on Senior Race Day, not but now is. What a week they've had, hey? TT never likes to make it easy, does it? But hopefully, whatever you've been doing, you've had a good one. Do let me know. 166177, studio@manxradio.com. Let me know how your TT fortnight has been. In the meantime, in the next 2 hours, everything you've come to expect from Saturday Breakfast Club. We'll keep you up to date with what's going on around the island. Keep an eye on that all-important travel. We need your get up and go track. What track would get your Senior Race Day 2026 started right? Do let me know what you want to hear just before the 7 o'clock news. And we've got lots of music to come up as well. We'll have this from Brand New Heavies. It's Apparently Nothing.

0: Brand New Heavies with Apparently Nothing. Before that, Katie Tunstall and Black Horse and the Cherry Tree. And starting this morning's Saturday Breakfast Club, we had Coldplay and A Sky Full of Stars. Well, it's 6:15 and we already have an update on the schedule for today's TT Racing. As we've come to expect this week, nothing's quite going to plan, is it? I do feel for them. Wouldn't want that job for all the money in the world. But yes, the clerk of the course has announced a 3-hour delay already. They say overnight rain less heavy than had been forecast, but low cloud on the mountain is expected to affect the time needed for roads to dry sufficiently for racing. So the mountain road now scheduled to close from midday today. All roads closed at 1 o'clock. And we're expecting a further update at midday. So, yeah, nothing happening until this afternoon now, but the mountain road closing at midday, all roads around the mountain course at 1 o'clock. And do keep listening. We'll keep you up to date when we have more.
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0: Oasis with Stand By Me. Before that, Queen with Killer Queen. Did you go see that earlier in the week? Do let me know how it was if you did. And a very good morning. Thank you, Texter ending 700. Can I have a shout out to all the sweeper drivers and their backup drivers that have to sweep the course from 4 o'clock in the morning before every practice and race, of course. Wow. I thought this was early, but you guys take that crown. Well done to you all, and thank you very much.
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0: Okay, let's have a look what's going on around the island. If you're in the area of the Manx Museum, it's open daily between half past nine and half past four. And you can see Man Underground there. It's an exhibition in the Cabinet of Curiosities that explores the hidden world beneath the island's landscape. It follows Major Shane Lucas and his lifelong fascination with the mine workings of Luxey and Lonnon. Alongside the tunnels and technology, it tells the human stories of the men, women and children who work there. That's the Manx Museum. It's free. 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Lots, as I say, going on at the Manx Museum, 9:30 and 4:30. 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The Manx Aviation and Military Museum is open between 10 and 4 at Ronaldsway Airport in Ballasalla. 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It's £3. 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And finally, celebrate our Swifts Art Workshop between 2 and 4 Castletown Town Hall. 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

0: That's the latest from Rick Astley. It's called Raindrops. And it may be the final weekend, but it's not over yet. 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

Plume of Faith with Make Your Own Kind of Music. Before that, Wet, Wet, Wet and Love Is All Around. Last call then for your get up and go track. What would get this Saturday morning started right for you? Let me know. I'll have a look after Robbie Williams and Savage Garden.

You're right, Woody. Sunshine would help this morning to get the day started right, wouldn't it? I'm not sure I can help with that one, but I'll help with a track to get it started right after this from Ben's brother. It's been

0: The countdown to the 2026 general election is officially on. On Thursday, the 24th of September, you'll get to have your say on who should represent you in the House of Keys for the next 5 years. But what are the things you really want to know from your candidates? 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

0: Thank you for your get up and go track suggestions this morning. Another one same time next week. Coming up in the next hour of the Saturday Breakfast Club, we'll keep an eye on your travel, let you know what's going on around the island this weekend. We'll join Stuart Davison at the Met Office for a look at that all-important weather and lots more as well. 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
1: Manx Radio News at 7 o'clock. Mara Mai, good morning. I'm Siobhan Fletcher. Today's TT racing schedule has been delayed by 3 hours due to low cloud over the mountain road. The clerk of the course has confirmed that whilst overnight rain was less heavy than first forecast, the roads need time to dry sufficiently for racing. As a result, the mountain is now scheduled to close from 12 o'clock, with all roads following suit at 1. A further update will be issued at midday. Meanwhile, a rider was taken to hospital following a red flag incident during last night's senior TT race. Race control say it occurred at the 11th milestone. The rider involved, as of yesterday evening, was reported as conscious and talking and was taken to Nobles Hospital via AirMed for further assessment and treatment. If you were drinking last night, think twice before getting behind the wheel this morning. That's the warning from police, who've made a number of arrests this TT fortnight of people caught driving under the influence of drink or drugs, with a notable increase in the latter. Inspector Elliot Butler says it's alarming that some people stopped for exceeding the speed limit have also tested positive for drugs like cannabis and cocaine. And when it comes to having alcohol and substances in your system, he says you can never be too careful.
2: The more you drink, the longer you need to give it. As a rule of thumb for me, if I ever go out drinking on the night time, I won't drive the next day because I don't want to take that risk. Alcohol can stay in your system 12, 18 hours after your last drink. Just because you've had 8 hours sleep doesn't mean you're fit to drive again. But it's now trying to push that messaging in terms of drug use as well. That can stay in your system for 24, 48 hours afterwards.
1: TT campers are said to be in high spirits despite a rain-affected race week. Many of the island's visitors have been staying in the various campsites, which have been wetter than hoped for the first days of June. James Hooper is a co-owner at Glenwillan campsite. He explained how the business prepares for all eventualities.
3: We have all our grounds aerated before TT week to make sure the water doesn't drain, so it doesn't turn into a mud bath. Previous years, before we start doing that, it was horrendous, but we know what we're doing now, so we just kind of gear through it.
1: Turning to the international news this morning now, Downing Street's hit back after US Vice President J.D. Vance called for righteous anger over the murder of 18-year-old Henry Novak, who was handcuffed as he lay dying in Southampton. Number 10 criticised what it calls people trying to interfere in our democracy and stir up division on our streets. Iran's fired at American bases in Kuwait and Bahrain after the US attacked radar sites on two of its islands. The US Central Command says 4 drones were shot down, as well as 6 missiles. And England missed the chance to secure automatic qualification for the Women's World Cup after being thrashed 4-0 by Spain. They'll have to better the result of the Spanish next week to avoid the playoffs. Manx Radio News at 7:03. Our next is at 8 o'clock. 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
0: Thank you very much, Siobhan. And now for a look at the weather over the next few days. At the Met Office, we join Stuart Davison. Good morning, Stuart.
6: Hello there. Good morning. So cloudy this morning with some outbreaks of rain or drizzle, as well as a strong east or southeast wind. So that rain or drizzle largely clearing away around lunchtime as the wind becomes lighter. But it is going to stay cloudy with further hill fog patches into this afternoon. That cloud may lift off the hills for a time later in the afternoon as it becomes dry ahead of further rain later in the evening. Today's maximum temperature of 16 degrees Celsius. Into tomorrow it'll be cloudy with outbreaks of rain, more especially in the afternoon or evening, with areas of hill fog, a fresh to strong south to southwest wind and a top temperature of 15 degrees. Then on Monday, mainly dry with sunny intervals, and then a few showers later, and those showers may merge into a longer spell of rain for a time. A mainly moderate west or southwest wind and a highest temperature of 15 degrees. And now moving on to the shipping forecast for the North Irish Sea for the next 24 hours. We do have a strong wind warning in operation. and the wind east or southeast 5 or 6, occasionally 7 in the south to start, decreasing 4 or 5 through the morning, and then becoming variable, force 2 to 4 in the afternoon, before becoming west or southwest 4 or 5

0: It's the latest from Lily Allen. It's called Beg For Me. Before that, Robin Thicke and Pharrell Williams with Blurred Lines, starting the second hour of this morning's Saturday Breakfast Club. A very good morning if you've just joined us. 13 minutes past seven, Saturday, June the 6th. And it's Kim Childs here with you through until 8 o'clock this morning. Chris Williams then here with all of your 60s music and memories with Carnaby Street. We've got lots to come in the next hour. We will keep you up to date with what's going on around the island. Lots of music, an update on your weather and your travel.
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0: Starting on the roads then, just a reminder, the Mountain Road, one way in the direction of the TT course between Ramsey Hairpin and Craignabar. That's until Tuesday, the 9th of June. Cycling also prohibited on the Mountain Road while the one-way system is in place. And a reminder as well that we already have a three-hour delay to today's TT racing schedule. Overnight rain less heavy than had been forecast, but low cloud on the mountain expected to affect the time needed for roads to dry sufficiently for racing. As a result, at the moment, as it stands, the Mountain Road scheduled to close from midday, with all roads around the mountain course closing at 1 o'clock. Further update on that at midday, so do keep listening. We will keep you up to date as we know more. Elsewhere on the roads, between St Mark's and Foxdale, there's rolling closures in place on the Tossaby Road. That's for water main work until the end of October. Near Castletown until the 14th of July, there's a short stretch of Fort Island Road closed. That's for demolition of the old Golf Links Hotel. And over at Ronald's Way Airport, all looking good so far today, which is what we like. The first departure went just before 7 o'clock. That was the Logan Air Manchester. Next one due out is 8:15, EasyJet to Liverpool. And on the arrivals, the first flight due in is the Liverpool EasyJet flight. That's due just under 1/4 hour early, just after 7:30. And all good over at steam-packet.com as well. The Manxman currently down in Douglas Bay, due to leave here at 9:15, going to Heysham for 1 o'clock. The Mananan on her way to Heysham, expected there at 8:30. And yeah, all looking good so far. We'll keep you up to date as we go through the day. 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

0: Counting Crows and Vanessa Carlton with Big Yellow Taxi. A very good morning, Alan. That food that you're making sounds incredible. A little bit jealous. Come round to my house, make some of that for me. I'm glad you're enjoying the show. Thank you for getting in touch this morning. It's 22 minutes past seven here on Manx Radio. Here's your What's On Guide.
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0: So if you're in the Peel area, the House of Manannan is open between 9:30 and 4:30 every day, and it has art adventures for beginners on display. 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And while you're there as well, why not take part in the Mountain Mile Design Challenge? 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All of that and more at the Manx Museum this TT. The Manx Aviation and Military Museum is open between 10 and 4 at Ronalds Way Airport. 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The Great Laxey Mine Railway is open between 11 and 4:30 in Laxey Valley Gardens. 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You can celebrate our Swift's Art Workshop at Castletown Town Hall between 2 and 4. It's free and it's your chance to create giant Swift puppets and feather-themed crafts ahead of the annual Celebrate Our Swifts event. And there's the Blue Light Breakfast Club as well between 10 and 12. 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

0: Billy Joel with We Didn't Start the Fire. Before that, Train and Play That Song. So just a reminder while we're here that there is already a 3-hour delay to today's racing schedule. Overnight rain, less heavy than had been forecast, but low cloud on the mountain is expected to affect the time needed for roads to dry sufficiently for racing. So the mountain road now scheduled to close from midday today, with all roads closed at 1 o'clock, and a further update on that issued at midday. So the mountain road at midday, all the rest of the roads at 1 o'clock as it stands at the moment. But we are expecting more around midday. So do keep listening. We will bring you all the latest as we have it and keep you up to date with what today's TT racing schedule looks like.
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0: It's cloudy this morning with some outbreaks of rain or drizzle, as well as a strong east or southeast wind. The rain or drizzle then largely clearing away around lunchtime as the wind becomes lighter, but staying cloudy with further hill fog patches into the afternoon. Cloud may lift off the hills for a time as it becomes dry late afternoon, ahead of further rain later this evening, with a maximum temperature of 16 degrees. Then it's cloudy tomorrow with outbreaks of rain, more especially in the afternoon and evening, with areas of hill fog. Fresh to strong south to southwest wind, and top temperature tomorrow of 15 degrees. Sunset this evening, just after 9:45.
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With You're Gorgeous, it's 12 minutes to 8. We're fast approaching the end of another Saturday Breakfast Club, but lots still to come here on Manx Radio throughout the day. At 8 o'clock, Chris Williams is here with Carnaby Street. At 10, it's Simon Clark and Kiri Kermode with your Saturday sandwich. Then at 1 o'clock, we join Radio TT for live race coverage from the grandstand. More on that through the day as we get it. 5 o'clock, it's the Saturday Live Lounge, Siobhan Fletcher looking after that. Simon Quine here at 7 with your indie set list. At 8, it's the 90s playlist with Nicola Holt. And from 10, rounding off your Saturday evening, it's Saturday Floor Fillers with Chris Quirk. And just a reminder then that we already have a 3-hour delay to today's racing schedule. So at the moment, the Mountain Road due to close at midday, with all roads around the mountain course closing at 1 o'clock. A further update is due at midday, so do keep listening. We will bring you that as soon as we have it. In the meantime, whatever you're doing this weekend, have a good one. I'll be back the same time next week. I'll leave you with Cece Peniston and Beverly Knight. Have a great weekend.

0: Manx Care's mission is to become the best small island health and social care system in the world, an ambitious aspiration, but few people would argue against it, I imagine. That said, despite a substantial uplift in funding, Manx Care seems some distance away from its aspiration and incapable of sticking to the budget set for it. So what's going wrong, and how do we cure Manx Care's ailments? The Minister gives her diagnosis on Perspective tomorrow at 12 on Manx Radio with me, Phil Gorne. Can we really have the world's best health services without draining precious resources from the rest of the Isle of Man government? It's a big ask.
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Kim Childs, thank you very much indeed for Saturday Breakfast. A very good morning to you, live from Studio 2. Coming next, jump aboard the time train for a kaleidoscope of 60s hits and memories. Carnaby Street International, brought to you with the Isle of Man Railways. 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

0: a low cloud over the mountain road. The clerk of the course has confirmed that whilst overnight rain was less heavy than first forecast, the roads need time to dry sufficiently for racing, hence that 3-hour delay. As a result, the mountain road is now scheduled to close from 12 o'clock, with all roads following suit at 1. A further update is due to be issued at midday. We'll bring you the latest as soon as we have it. A rider was taken to hospital following a red flag incident during last night's senior TT race. Race control say it occurred at the 11th milestone. The rider involved, as of yesterday evening, was reported as conscious and talking and was taken to Nobles Hospital via AirMed for further assessment and treatment. Meanwhile, Michael Dunlop shattered the class lap record twice as he won yesterday's Superbike TT Race 1 on the Snaefell Mountain course. In the two-lap showdown, he eclipsed his own previous record at 123.637 miles per hour from a standing start, before upping that again to 124.53 miles per hour on the final lap on his way to win. That performance put him nearly 28 seconds clear of Mike Brown in second, who just held off Paul Jordan by just over half a second in third. After the race, Dunlop told Radio TT he managed his incredible pace despite slowing things down slightly in the final sectors.
1: It's all a bit weird. It was all a bit strange, to be honest with you. I just got bored here, but then I lost in the first lap. There was an accident just in the first two turns in, and so it lost me a bit. I was like, oh, I don't really know where I'm at. But yeah, no, then I just bet into it, and then I see my gap pulling up, and then I just calmed down a wee bit. And the main thing was to get the wee bike home.
0: Work to prepare the road surface around the TT course for this year's races cost almost £600,000. That figure has been released by the Department of Infrastructure in response to a Freedom of Information request, as Rob Pritchard reports.
2: Surfacing works carried out on the Snaefell Mountain course as a result of an inspection with race organisers cost £484,470. An additional £89,415 was spent repairing sections where the road surface met the intervention level for patching or repairing. The deal DOI also revealed staffing costs associated with the one-way system on the mountain road cost just over £3,100, while other works such as preparations to barriers and signage cost £7,650.
0: Manx Care's chief executive says the healthcare provider is there for everybody during TT, but is urging the public to take care. The racing, along with an influx of visitors, means an increase in demand for the island's health services. Theresa Cope told Manx Radio Motorsport there's been a particular increase in safeguarding issues and demand for sexual health services this year. She has this advice.
3: I think we want to always assure everybody, racers, public, all of the population, that our services are there for them. But please be safe. Please think about those signposting, the messaging that we put out on social media. Think and just take care. Enjoy the TT, but please take care.
0: TT campers are said to be in high spirits despite a rain-affected race week. Many of the island's visitors have been staying in the various campsites, which have been wetter than hoped for the first few days of June. James Hooper is a co-owner at Glenwilling Campsite. He explained how the business prepares for all eventualities.
4: We have all our grounds aerated before TT week to make sure the water doesn't drain, so it doesn't turn into a mud bath. Previous years, before we start doing that, it was horrendous, but we know what we're doing now, so we just kind of gear through it.
0: And as it currently stands, fireworks are set to light up Douglas Bay tonight. The official Isle of Man TT races display will start at 11 p.m. Fireworks will be launched from an offshore barge opposite the Villa Marina. They'll be visible from vantage points along Douglas Promenade. Turning to the international news this morning now, number 10s hit out at those seeking to stir up division after US Vice President J.D. Vance blamed migration for the murder of Henry Novak. The teenage student was arrested as he lay dying in Southampton after his attacker told police his victim had been racist. Iran's fired ballistic missiles at American bases in Kuwait and Bahrain after the US attacked two of its radar sites. There are so far no reports of casualties. And England have made it difficult to qualify automatically for the Women's World Cup after losing 4-0 to Spain. They'll need to better the result of the Spanish in next week's final round of fixtures, otherwise they'll be in the playoffs. Manx Radio News at coming up to 8:05. Our next is at 9:00. 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

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This is Carnaby Street International, broadcasting live from Studio 2 atop Douglas End in the Isle of Man. 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While the mighty 1368 looks after Manx Radio Motorsport for TT 2026. Well, the weather here on the Isle of Man, where we are at the moment in 2026, is horrible. I can't see Onken Head. I certainly can't see Snae Fell. And it's damp and miserable. Nevertheless, we'll crack on. Number one for more than 20 years for the Isle of Man and the Northwest. This is Carnaby Street International. You could win tickets for two for the comedy Candlelight Supper with the Isle of Man Railways. That's our new monthly prize. It's on Friday the 3rd and Saturday the 4th of July. More details on that and the first of our competition questions this month coming up in about 20 minutes' time. 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On board the time train today, Roger the fireman and Harry the driver and me and you, and we leave from platform one. Are you ready? Let's get on with it.

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0: Here we are on platform one, waiting for the fast train to the 1960s. Good morning to Rory. Says, hope all is well with you and the crew. Absolutely. What have you done with Doris? Well, we haven't done anything with Doris. Doris has run off with the next door neighbour, as I mentioned a couple of weeks ago. Well, we haven't heard anything from Doris since she disappeared. She didn't even say goodbye. Good morning to Heidi in Germany. Morning, Chris. All ready for a good show? Well, I hope so. Cloudy today, but dry with a high of 22. Good morning to Dennis in County Down. Nasty, overcast, wet this morning and cold, 10 Celsius. Don't expect any TT today. I think you might be right. And it's certainly not going tomorrow, as you probably know by now. They called that yesterday evening. So there's no racing tomorrow, so it's today or never. Morning to Val. Hello, Val. And Bunny as well. Greetings from a cold, wet and windy Lichfield. Looking forward to my favourite music over the next 2 hours. Well, let's hope we can do that for you, shall we? Roger, let's get out of here.
2: Whatever you say, boss.
0: OK, thank you very much indeed.
2: Steam's up. We're ready for time travel.
0: Good man, thank you.
3: Hello, folks.
0: All right.
3: It's me, Harry.
0: All right.
3: Isle of Man Railway's number one engine driver. Well, at least the number one time travel engine driver.
0: Yeah, thanks, Harry. We couldn't do without you, mate.
3: Okay, folks, hold on to your hats. Off we go.
2: All aboard Isle of Man Railway's time train.

0: Skeeter Davis, better known as Mary Frances Panic, from 1962, End of the World, and the Beach Boys with Good Vibrations.
1: Anyone for breakfast on a shovel?
0: Oh, yeah. Absolutely, you could do with that this time of the morning. Bacon and eggs would be nice.

0: Qantas jet arrives at rain-soaked Kingsford Smith Airport, and on board are the pop singers who rival the Beatles for popularity, the Rolling Stones. Despite the rain, about 200 fans wait for the Stones, who are making their second tour of Australia. There's lead singer Mick Jagger, Brian Jones, Keith Richard, and drummer Charlie Watts. Watts brings his wife with him to escape the English winter. There's the usual rush of fans. After all, some of them have waited at the airport all night. They're as surly as ever at the press interview, but this much they do say. They're bored. They haven't got the faintest idea how much money they earn. They think the long hair craze for boys will last, and bass guitarist Bill Wyman wouldn't mind doing a turn at Timbertop. A few lucky ones get autographs, and then the Stones decide it's time to go. It's the fans' last chance. But there are 40 state police, 20 Commonwealth police, and 10 security officers there to make sure the kids don't get too close. The crowd's small but enthusiastic. It's a damp welcome in Sydney for Britain's Rolling Stones.
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2: Long-eared layabouts. Competition time with the Isle of Man Railways coming next.

0: Rolling Stones. This could be the last time from 1965. Good morning to Elizabeth in Williston. Morning, Chris. One good thing with Doris not in the studio, no rock cakes. Absolutely. Fingers crossed for some racing later, but it's not looking good. No, it isn't. Great music as always, Elizabeth. Thank you. Hope you're having a fantastic weekend. Sorry about the weather. Hello, Chris. Could you please say a big hello to Bernie and Dawn from Jim and Carol in a sunny Mallorca? Thank you very much. All right, well done. Thank you. Susan, hello. Morning, Chris. Could you please send a shout-out to David, Christine and the German Shepherd Clancy in Tasmania? They'll be listening out, as they always do, hopefully with a glass of the good stuff. They both love the TT races, so I'm sure they've been wishing they could have been here to see them, especially as Mark Webber paid us a visit. Did he? I didn't know that. Please tell Christine that I'm thinking about her and all goes well for her next week. That's, your sister Susan, Christine, sending love to you. Best wishes. All right, it's competition time with the Isle of Man Railways.
1: Here we are, an Isle of Man Railways time train breakfast.
0: Oh, good man. I'll eat that in a second. Thank you very much. Up for grabs. This month, tickets for two for the Comedy Candlelight Supper over the weekend of Friday the 3rd and Saturday the 4th of July. You can keep up appearances with Hyacinth and her ever-patient husband as they invite you to one of her famous candlelit suppers with Sister Rose and brother-in-law Onslow along for the ride. Things may not go quite as smoothly as Hyacinth hopes. The price includes live entertainment, three courses and return travel to Castletown. There's a licensed bar on board as well and a fabulous comedy candlelight menu as well. How about a 16-hour short rib of beef with creamy mashed potato and sticky braising liquor? And for dessert, toffee and cinnamon apple crumble with custard. That's fantastic, isn't it? Now, these tickets are worth a fabulous £138, and here's your question for today. We'll give these tickets away at the end of the month, by the way. All you have to do is answer this question.
1: All courtesy of the Isle of Man Railways time train.
0: Thank you. What is the name of Hyacinth Bouquet's husband? Is it A, Onslow, B, Richard, or C, Chris? A, B or C, text 166-177, email studio@manxradio.com or use WhatsApp 07-624-166-177. What is the name of Hyacinth Bouquet's husband? Is it A, Onslow, B, Richard or C, Chris? I'll give you the answer. We'll put you in the draw if you're right in about an hour's time. Good luck.
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0: Thanks, chap. Good morning to Tony in Devon, says, morning mate, wet and windy here, even a risk of overtopping on the fish pond. Oh no, we don't want the koi carp floating down the river, do we? Instrumental magic from the Tornadoes.

The Beatles from Revolver, Tomorrow Never Knows. And the Tornadoes with Telstar. Now Trevor's been in touch. Trevor is Elizabeth's husband, by the way, in Williston, in a fluffy dressing gown. And he's sometimes known as Richard. Elizabeth in a fluffy dressing gown has sometimes been compared good-naturedly to Hyacinth Bouquet by some of her friends. Now, it's not star. You get a bucket of porridge over your head if you're not careful. 19 minutes to 9 on the big show from the Isle of number 1. This is Van Morrison from 1967.

0: Just had a telephone call from Bert. Bert has had a letter from Doris, his estranged wife, who is in Fuerteventura. She's filing for divorce from Bert and wants everything. She's after the whole kit and caboodle. Bert has told me on the phone that she's not getting anything and he'll see her in court. That's the latest. Doris is obviously not coming back, having run away with the next door neighbour after having an affair with him for what seems to be, well, a couple of years by the sounds of it. Bert caught her and the next door neighbour canoodling in the potting shed a couple of weeks ago, and that's where it all went wrong. So Doris not coming back, so Roger, put the kettle on, will you?
1: Whatever you say, boss.
0: Thank you.

Manfred Mann, Mighty Quinn, and before that, Dion, Run Around Sue. If you're not sure of the answer of the Isle of Man competition today, then you'll find it on page 11 of the Isle of Man Railway's dining car brochure, or online at rail.im. That's rail.im. Pick up the leaflets from the Welcome Centre or your local steam railway station. These are the Zombies, where She's Not There.

The Monkees, I'm a Believer. Ah, Bob the Marshall tells me. Mark Webber, former Formula One driver, is here with Oscar Piastri, one of the many drivers he manages. I saw Oscar Piastri was here. That makes sense that Mark was here as well. Good morning to Keith in a very wet and gloomy Port Erin. News time coming up after Wilson Pickett and John Layton, singer and actor.

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1: Manx Radio News at 9 o'clock. Moramai. Good morning, I'm Siobhan Fletcher. A number of taxi drivers have been left in the dark after the seeming closure of Telecabs or Opel taxis. The company allegedly contacted its staff via WhatsApp last night to announce the switch off of its booking and dispatch system. It appears it may have ceased trading entirely rather than temporarily, but staff have not received any clarification. Dave Mackey drives for the company. He told Manx Radio it couldn't have come at a worse time as we look towards the end of TT.
2: All I can say is that I've put the release out that was given to us. We don't know if it's a temporary thing, if it's a company issue, whether it's an interpersonal problem. Nobody seems to know. We've been given no clarification whatsoever. This announcement has come out of the blue.
1: Manx Radio has contacted Telecabs and Opel for comment, and you can hear the full interview with Dave at our website. Racing on the Snaefell mountain course will take place later than planned today due to low cloud over the mountain. The clerk of the course has confirmed a 3-hour delay to the schedule, as whilst overnight rain was less heavy than first forecast, the roads need time to dry sufficiently for racing. As a result, the mountain road is currently scheduled to close from 12, with all roads following suit at 1. A further update will be issued at midday. Manx Care's chief executive says the healthcare provider is there for everybody during TT, but is urging the public to take care. The racing, along with an influx of visitors, means an increase in demand for the island's health services. Theresa Cope told Manx Radio Motorsport there's been a particular increase in safeguarding issues and demand for sexual health services this year. She has this advice.
3: I think we want to always assure everybody, racers, public, all of the population, that our services are there for them, but please be safe. Please think about those signposting, the messaging that we put out on social media. Think and just take care. Enjoy the TT, but please take care.
1: Turning to the international news this morning now, the US and Iran have traded more strikes, with a long-term peace deal looking some way off. Iran's fired ballistic missiles at American bases in Kuwait and Bahrain after the US attacked two coastal radar sites. Downing Street has criticised people seeking to stir division after the US vice president posted on social media about the death of Henry Novak in Southampton. J.D. Vance claimed the only response is righteous anger and blamed migration. And England defender Esme Morgan says their defeat to Spain in Women's World Cup qualifying was not nice to be a part of. Serena Weigman's side missed the chance to secure automatic qualification last night after being beaten 4-0 in Mallorca. Manx Radio News at 9:03. 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

0: weather. Damp and miserable this morning. Strong east or southeasterly winds. The rain will clear around lunchtime. The wind becomes lighter. Stays cloudy. Hill fog patches in the afternoon. The cloud might lift off the hills for a time. Highs of 16. Cloudy tomorrow. Outbreaks of rain, more especially in the afternoon and the evening. Hill fog again. Highs of 15. And the outlook mainly dry on Monday with sunny intervals and a few showers on Monday afternoon, which might merge into a longer spell of rain.
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No harm done, we're just having some fun. On the weekend, 1967, Jackie Wilson, Your Love Keeps Lifting Me Higher and Higher. 1964, The Kinks, You Really Got Me. And 1961, there's Eddie Cochran on the weekend. 166-177, our text number. 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Keith in Port Erin says, hey Chris, I do feel really sorry for Bert. I hope he stays strong. He needs to tell Doris that he's keeping the house, but she can have the shed. And that's obviously the special place for her and the next door neighbour. I know. I feel it's kind of down to us really to look after Bert because, I think, he's part of the Carnaby Street family, so we'll make sure he's okay. Once I had-

0: Instrumental Magic from the Shadows. It's a wonderful land. Okay, about an hour ago, we asked you a question for your chance to enter the monthly draw to win yourself tickets for two for the Comedy Candlelight Supper. Two trains running, one on Friday the 3rd and the other on Saturday the 4th of July, leaving Douglas Steam Railway Station at 7, back by 10:30. There's a fabulous Comedy Candlelight menu, three courses, a licence bar on board, and all the fun and entertainment with Hyacinth Bucket and her ever-patient husband. Could be a fly on the wall at one of Hyacinth's famous candlelit suppers. Along for the ride, Sister Rose and brother-in-law Onslow, and things might not go quite as you would expect. So these tickets were £69 each, so £138 worth of tickets for two to give away at the end of June. Here's the question we ask you: what is the name of Hyacinth Bouquet's husband? Is it A, Onslow, B, Richard, or C, Chris? Incidentally, all the details of the Comedy Candlelight Supper are on page 11 of the Isle of Man Railway's dining car brochure. It's going to be a fantastic night. It's a really, really funny train. And the food is fantastic. OK, the answer we were looking for was B, Richard. Well done. Almost all of you, yes, including you, got that one right. So you're in the draw. Congratulations. Have another question for you next week.
1: All courtesy of the Isle of Man Railway's time train.
0: Roger, thank you. 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Or if you're online, go to rail.im. That's rail.im.
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Hey, listen, guys, guess what I've just found? Doris's rock cake recipe book on the lower shelf of the tea trolley. Do you want it?

0: The Easy Beats, Friday on My Mind from 1966, of Jerry Lee Lewis. What I'd Say. 20 to 10 on The Big Show from the Islands, number one, playing Frankie Vaughan.
1: If I were

Well, his real name is Donald Eugene Gibson, born in 1928. He passed away in 2003. This is Fontella Bass.

It's National Bubbly Day today and National Yo-Yo Day as well. Simon Clark, Kiri Kermode on the Saturday Sandwich after 10 o'clock this morning. On the show, What, Where and When, and the 70s and 80s memories as well, all from 10 until 1 this afternoon. Quarter to 10, we've got a couple of songs to play before we say goodbye, bye, bye, bye, bye. Here's David Bowie on the DRAM record label, 1967. A classic from David Robert Jones.

0: 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It's the gnome service, of course.
1: All right, David, thank you. I wonder how soon after he recorded that he wished he hadn't. The laughing note of David Bowie, and if reliably informed that if you slow that gnome down, it's the voice of Donald Trump.

Instrumental Magic from Johnny and the Hurricanes, Red River Rock, and we'll play two before we say goodbye, bye, bye, bye, bye. This is Don Gibson coming out, the Temperance 7.

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1: Another weekend, and the Isle of Man Railway's time travel steam train is at your service, Chris.
0: Thank you very much indeed. We ought to think about getting out of here, don't you think?
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0: Don't forget, next week, another chance to enter the monthly draw to win those fabulous tickets for the comedy Candlelit Supper at the end. Which is going to be a fantastic night in July.
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0: Thanks so much for your company. Hope you enjoyed that. We'll do it again next Saturday morning, 8 o'clock. Same time, same place. Kiri and Simon are next on the Saturday Sandwich. Don't forget, if you'd like to listen to your favourite 60s hits again, the show will be available on demand after this morning's programme for the next week. All right. Sorry about the weather. Let's keep our fingers crossed it gets a little bit better this afternoon so we can get the last race day of the TT meeting for this year underway and all finish safe and sound. If not, it's going to be another cancellation like we had last year. And no senior race last week, dear. Anyway, that's by the by. If you want to keep up to date with what's going on, Max Radio Motorsport, our sister station, is on AM 1368. We'll be back on 1368 for Carnaby Street next Saturday morning. And you can listen in glorious crackle-free this afternoon from 1 on our FM frequencies across the board for TT 2026. Look after yourselves. Be nice to each other. See you next week. Love, peace and poppies. Bye-bye.

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1: Manx Radio News at 10 o'clock. More am I. Good morning. I'm Siobhan Fletcher. A number of taxi drivers have been left in the dark after the seeming closure of Telecabs or Opal taxis. The company allegedly contacted its staff via WhatsApp late last night to announce the switch off of its booking and dispatch system. It appears it may have ceased trading entirely rather than temporarily, but staff have not received any clarification. Dave Mackey drives for the company. He told Manx Radio the statement came out of the blue.
2: Basically, that was it. We were given no notice. We're all in the dark and we don't really know what's going on, really. And obviously, this couldn't have happened at a worse time for right at the end of TT. We've probably got about 8,000 or 9,000 people to get home to the airport and to the port, seaport. So I feel for people on the island and locals alike. Going forward, I'm sure us drivers will be okay in any shape or form, no matter what we all decide to do. But in the short term, I just feel for the TT visitors and the reputation of the Isle of Man.
1: Manx Radio has approached Telecabs and Opal for comment. A rider was taken to hospital following a red flag incident during last night's senior TT race. Race Control says it occurred at the 11th milestone. The rider involved, as of yesterday evening, was reported as conscious and talking and was taken to Nobles Hospital via AirMed for further assessment and treatment. It was later confirmed the race would not restart last night and has since been rescheduled for today. At the moment, today's proceedings are delayed. The mountain road is scheduled to close from 12, with all other roads around the course following suit at 1. A further update is due at midday. The man-made festival on Douglas Promenade can become bigger and bigger. That's the view of one vendor operating out of the site on the Bottleneck car park. Man-made, which began during TT 2025, sees a number of local businesses selling food, drink, crafts and other items. Josh Saunders is the owner of food truck Get Stuffed.
3: It's a good place for local producers to get together and show what the Isle of Man has to offer. It's been brilliant. There's been so many lovely people you get to experience. Last year, the publicity wasn't as good, but this year, the name's really got out there. And I think it's just going to become bigger and bigger each year, yeah.
1: Today is the final day of the Man-Made Festival. Turning to the international news this morning now, a new AI tool which colour codes different parts of the body during surgery has been used for the first time in the UK. It helps surgeons as they protect or dissect certain parts of the body. Commemorations to mark the 82nd anniversary of D-Day in Normandy have started. French schoolchildren have walked across Juno Beach to mark H Hour, the time at which British servicemen were deployed. And FIFA have again changed their plans and now say fans will be able to bring sealed disposable water bottles into the World Cup stadiums. The latest U-turn follows criticism over a decision to ban reusable bottles. Manx Radio News at 3 minutes past 10 on Exeter 11 o'clock. 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
5: Well, we'll give you a more detailed weather forecast this morning as it's a bit of a crunch day for TT 2026 and if you've got other things planned as well. Outbreaks of rain or drizzle this morning, largely clearing away around lunchtime as the fresh to strong winds become lighter, but staying cloudy with further hill fog patches into the afternoon. Cloud may lift off the hills for a time as it becomes dry late afternoon ahead of further rain later in the evening. Temperatures today, maximum of 16, largely dry and cloudy overnight, and cloudy again tomorrow, I'm afraid, with outbreaks of rain becoming persistent and heavy at times in the afternoon. Fresh to strong south-southwest winds, top temperatures tomorrow of 15. And Monday, any outbreaks of rain at first will clear away early, with sunny spells developing with a risk of a few showers on Monday. There's your weather.
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0: There you go. Nice to meet you.
1: Nice to meet you.
0: Yeah. It's like a first-time greeting, isn't it? That's Niall Horan.
1: Oh.
0: He was in something, wasn't he? One of the boy bands, was it?
1: Don't know. There's a good hockey player called Horan in Port Erin, if I remember rightly. And rugby.
0: All right. He was in One Direction.
1: Oh, there we are.
0: Yeah, there we go. Anyway, before that, kicking us off, Gnarls Barkley with one of my favourite songs, Crazy.
1: Oh, well, there we go.
0: Oh, gosh, you must have got up early. Your humour is bursting out of you.
1: I think it's just that TT madness coming to an end. I don't know. Oh, look at this weather, Simon. Why do we always sit in here on a Saturday? It'd be awful weather out there.
0: It's a shame, though, isn't it?
1: Yeah.
0: And do you know what? Even though it's been as crappy as it is, there's still such camaraderie amongst the folk that have visited the Isle of Man.
1: Oh, it's been wonderful. The good days have been absolutely amazing, haven't they? Look at the racing, that was fabulous. So many visitors here enjoying the Manx countryside. And you know, I think you've got to take the rough with the smooth, haven't you, almost these days with this global warming.
0: You do, it's 2026 anyway. Well, thank you to Chris Williams. Sorry for crashing the show at the end there. Just
1: a bit premature, were you?
0: Well, yes, it happens occasionally. But I went to move something, you see.
1: Oh.
0: And then whatever settings I've got on my computer, it actually played the piece.
1: Wow, you got to be careful. You could have been saying all
0: sorts. I forgot that we took the... Never mind. I'm not going to bore you with the details. It's 12 minutes past 10. What do we got for you on today's Saturday sandwich? Well, a bit of a fruit-related likable lyric today. our Who, What, Where.
1: Yes.
0: After 11.

0: 7, or 70s, 80s after 12, great track from the 70s and 80s, as always. We're celebrating today, of course, talking about D-Day, celebration of D-Day today. It's National Yo-Yo Day.
1: Well.
0: So, to practice me technique during the show today.
1: I love a yo-yo.
0: Do you?
1: Yeah. Great fun. I can never get
0: it
1: into spin.
0: It hurts, though, doesn't it, afterwards? And it's National Bubbly Day.
1: Ah.
0: You like a glass of bubbly, don't you?
1: Partial.
0: All right. So, all of that to chat about. Plenty of great music in this first hour of the programme alone as well. Ow! Bit of a screamy one. The James Brown on the Saturday Sandwich. If you want to get in touch today, 166-177 studio at manxradio.com. We'd love to hear what you're up to today, whether you've got the kayak out or the canoe.

0: There you go. Feel good?
1: Feel good.
0: Yeah,
1: feel
0: James Brown. And good to hear that one again. Living in America. 1986.
1: Oh,
0: yeah,
1: cool.
0: Yeah, a while ago. Anyway, welcome along the Saturday Sandwich through till 1 o'clock today. Then we'll be joining frequencies with the AM 1368, Max Radio Motorsport. Well, hopefully there'll be something happening this afternoon.
1: Well, the weather said it was going to clear up about dinner time, so let's have our fingers and toes and everything crossed.
0: Yes.
1: You say, oh.
0: Should we do the likeable lyric
1: go
0: now
1: on,
0: or after the break?
1: Well, do it now.
0: Okay.
1: Go on.
0: 1994.
1: Okay.
0: Got to number 14.
1: Ooh.
0: I'll just give you the first two lines.
1: That could be quite a tricky one, this one.
0: It will be.
1: Mm-hmm.
0: But you'll know.
1: Right.
0: If you could return, don't let it burn, don't let it fade. 166-177, you can WhatsApp us, 07-624-166-177, email studio@manxradio.com. What is it then? If you could return, don't let it burn, don't let it fade. That's just the first two lines. What is it? A likeable lyric. Manx Radio mug for your hot chocolate available as a prize today.
1: In the height of summer. Yeah,
0: I don't think I'll bother putting the sunglasses in it just yet. Unless it clears up before one.
1: It may do. Stranger things have happened.
0: Fair enough. 18 and a half minutes past 10.
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0: toxic Britney Spears.
1: Wonder where she is now.
0: Don't know what she's doing now.
1: We used to all love Britney. Yeah, great.
0: Wonder she's not over with all the other stars on the field.
1: Yeah, some movie stars here. Have you seen any of them?
0: Yes, I was at the grandstand practice week.
1: Okay.
0: And did I tell you last week?
1: Maybe not, did I?
0: You know, I can't remember now, but Channing was coming through.
1: Oh,
0: but they weren't filming him. The camera the crew were walking behind him. He was coming. You know where the two lines are at the paddock? If you don't know the paddock, there's a line where the general public are, you can look through, and then where the riders and mechanics are with the passes.
1: Of course,
0: on the other side. And anyway, they also brought him from the big black hut, as I call
1: it. Oh, don't mention that.
0: back through. And there was me and two other fellas standing there.
1: Okay.
0: And a massive gap. And this fella in front, you know, the...
1: Like a bodyguard almost.
0: Well, you could have took him down. But anyway, they were walking down. And nobody mind, just, you know, a couple of people in the distance who waved and shout, you know, hi, Joe. And he just goes, excuse me, out of the way.
1: No.
0: Nobody was in his way.
1: Oh, no.
0: The other two didn't have such kind words to say to the chap.
1: Oh, dear, dear, dear.
0: But it's just, I don't know, I just think there's no... Well, no, not to Chan, to the fellow who was telling, move out of the way. Nobody was in his way, you know.
1: Yeah, so I mean, it's just, yeah.
0: There was no need, really.
1: It's not what TT's about, is it?
0: Not at all.
1: People like that here, being grumpy and horrible to our people.
0: I'd say so. But anyway, by the by, it's nice to, they seem to be enjoying their time on the Isle of Man, which is nice.
1: I saw Brad Pitt.
0: Yeah?
1: Yeah. He's very much like he is on the telly.
0: Name a film he's in. Were you talking to him?
1: No. He was going off down to start the race off, you think he was.
0: All right.
1: Yeah. I can't remember.
0: Name a film.
1: I don't know. You tell me one quick.
0: Wasn't he in the Oceans ones, no?
1: Yes, I think he could have been, actually. Rings a bell. Who knows? Still look very, very
0: good,
1: handsome.
0: I'm not good on films. Anyway, the likeable lyric. Going off topic here.
1: Come on now.
0: If you could return... Don't let it burn. Don't let it fade. I'm sure I'm not being rude, but it's just your attitude.
1: Ooh.
0: It's tearing me apart. It's ruining everything.
1: Oh, dear.
0: 116, 117, studiobanksradio.com or WhatsApp us, 07624, 116, 117. Good morning to you. Is it this Mrs. T in a soggy birch hill today?
1: Oh.
0: That was like... I was at,
1: oh, no.
0: when Douglas at the qualifying during the week. No, this week I was up. Race day, Wednesday.
1: Oh, were you?
0: Yeah.
1: It all rolls into one,
0: well, I don't think there was any racing, was there? Mate, I'll tell you the story in a bit because there's a couple more people in the draw. From Adam, driving back to Ramsey this morning. Good morning to you. You're quite right in the draw. Colby Bob is right as well. And Ryan Kay, you are in the draw as well. Morning to you. Is the likeable lyric this from Carol in Barney the Motorhome on her way up the M6?
1: Oh, she's back in Britain.
0: Yeah, they've left France the other day after 12 weeks.
1: Oh, how
0: wait a minute.
1: Wonderful.
0: I thought, you know, 12 days, I was just looking at it. And then it says weeks. Touring Europe. Home next Tuesday.
1: Oh, wow. That'd be so cool, wouldn't it?
0: Yeah, must be a good old reliable motorhome. I wonder what make she is.
1: I wonder.
0: The car, like. it wasn't...
1: Very
0: wasn't
1: reliable.
0: Wasn't asking blonde, ginger or brunette, you know. yeah, so there we go. Any more in the message?
1: Yes, we have...
0: Give them a mention.
1: We have Pat Convig and Douglas. Good morning to you. You're correct. Jonesy, is it this? Get it sung, Clarky.
0: A bit early. People are just rising, I would say, for TT week. 10:30 nearly, you know.
1: Yeah.
0: I'll give them another half hour.
1: And another one, Cher, is it this? Yes, it is. In a ... Onken. Begins with a sir. Oh, dear. Someone's not happy with the weather.
0: Well, there's not much you can do about it.
1: Yeah.
0: 116-177 studio at manxradio.com. Let us know if you know the likeable lyric this morning.

0: Nothing breaks like a heart.
1: Oh.
0: Been there.
1: Oh, dear.
0: Have you?
1: I love everything. I die. I cry at films when people die. It's just, yeah, it's awful.
0: Yeah, I can't believe you've checking up on me about Brad Pitt's film.
1: I had to.
0: Just to try and embarrass me on air about Oceans.
1: Oceans, any of them.
0: Was he in it?
1: About three of them, yeah. 11, 12, 13. Thelma and Louise, he was in that. He was in Snatch. It all comes back to you.
0: What was that about?
1: Well, oh, no, Simon. Yeah, he's been in loads of stuff. Fight Club. Yeah, I don't know.
0: Yeah, Keanu Reeves is over.
1: Yes. To be fair, I didn't recognise him in some of the social media pictures. It's not how I remember him. He was in The Matrix, wasn't he? But he is a true bike enthusiast.
0: Yeah, yeah.
1: Really, really good. Yeah. And that's nice. I think that's good for the TT as well. We get true followers.
0: Mm.
1: Some people are pros and cons about the films being made here. Well, some like it, some don't.
0: Well, if...
1: It's a tricky...
0: If it helps, I suppose, next year to bring people from around the world to the Isle of Man who've seen the film.
1: Maybe. It will, of course it will. Everyone wants to go where it's been made.
0: Anyway, the likeable lyric.
1: Yes.
0: Yeah, seems to have come a bit of an impasse on entries.
1: What does that mean?
0: May have to sing it. Bit of a stalemate. if you could return, don't let it burn. Don't let it fade. I'm sure I'm not being rude, but it's just her attitude. It's tearing me apart. It's ruining everything. Number 14 it got to, 1994. Fruit-related group. Isn't it?
1: It is. There's a few people got it right over here, though.
0: Yeah, yeah. Go on. Give them a mention.
1: Sharon Collister, good morning to you. You're also correct. Good morning, Kiri and Simon. Is it this from a very damp Kirk Michael? Jan, you are correct. Jan Goodham. I haven't heard from her lately, so that's nice to have you back, Jan. You're also right.
0: You sounded like Rhiannon then.
1: Rhiannon's my favourite. Mm. She says. What else have we got? Oh, and there's some TT stuff coming as well.
0: Fair enough then. Right, today, in 1822, Kiri, just thought I'd tell you this, Alexis St. Martin.
1: Okay.
0: Right? He is accidentally shot in the stomach.
1: Oh, dear.
0: Right? Leading to William Beaumont's studies on digestion.
1: Well, I suppose it's one way of figuring it all out.
0: I don't know. Amazing how these things happen, isn't it? It's shot in the stomach. Oh, let's see how the stomach works.
1: That's fascinating.
0: Yeah.
1: Mm, not for you.
0: Well, you don't look very fascinated by it, do you? We'll continue with some music here on the Saturday Sandwich, 25 to 11. Get your answers in for a likeable lyric today. I might sing it next.
1: Oh,
0: Shoulda never.

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5: Well, the What's On Guide then, news of what is on at the moment. 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Alongside the tunnels and technology, it tells the human stories of the men, women and children who work there. 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Where are we up to? June the 6th, isn't it, today? 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And of course, big event for you tomorrow as well, Orisdale Farm, Kiri.
6: Yes, we are hosting Open Farm Sunday. It's in conjunction with the UK campaign to get more people on the farms and understand how food is grown and what goes on in modern day farming. So tomorrow from 10:30 till about 4:30-ish, it's in a big barn. It's free admission. Come down, see all of our friendly farmyard furry animals. Yeah. Get up close and have a understanding of why sheep are sheared, how food is grown. The NFU will be there, the young farmers will be there doing some fun activities as they always are. There's arts and crafts, it's inside, it's free, there's ice cream. Ian Davison's going to come down after he's been to the grandstand, and also there is going to be a traditional food van there as well. So come along, enjoy a day on the farm. It's easy going, but chat to the farmers, see what we do.
5: Yeah, it'd be nice.
6: Hopefully.
5: Get the opportunity. Yeah, yeah, and well, it's there's more to it than people think, Kiri, isn't there?
6: There is, and we've got a giant combine harvester, so you can have a sit in that and see
5: and
6: how
5: what colour?
6: It's green and white.
5: Okay. Mm.
6: Classic. There you go. Still a
5: I know me
6: you.
5: Machinery. Okay, there's the What's On Guide.
4: 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On display now at the House of Manannan.

0: There we go, Shania Twain. Don't impress me much. Pity.
1: Not even Brad Pitt. He's mentioned in there too.
0: Eh?
1: Yeah, very good.
0: Anyway, the likeable lyric. A few more correct answers coming in. Good morning, Simon and Kiri. Sam and Peel. You are correct. Well done, Sam. You're in the draw for a Manxorium mug. Roger and Pam. Rogers.
1: What are you doing?
0: Nearly said Rogering, which wouldn't have been good for radio. But anyway, no. Well, I don't know. Roger and Pam in Sompton in Sussex. The rain has just stopped, but still windy. Ugh. Oh, well. And they've got their likeable lyric right as well. Morning, could you repeat the competition again, please? I missed it. I was out in the rain serving petrol. That's from Anita in the spa in Peel.
1: Well,
0: good morning to you, Anita. You'll be busy enough.
1: Yes. Okay. Yeah, it comes. Be lots of petrol used this week.
0: Yes. If you could return, don't let it burn, don't let it fade. Sure, I'm not being rude. It's just your attitude. It's tearing me apart.
1: Crack
0: ruining everything.
1: Yeah, the song and all.
0: We always have a go at it.
1: Of course we do. That's what it's all about.
0: It's a difficult song to sing.
1: No, there we are.
0: That's why it was.
1: Everyone
0: hit
1: has an excuse.
0: That was a hit for this one. It was number 14, hit 1994. The band may have a bit of a fruity connection to that one. Mm-hmm. Also, whose could we? I'll just mention that one. Oh, that was a TT answer.
1: Oh, okay. We've got a few on my side.
0: Yeah,
1: we've got
0: ahead.
1: Libby.
0: Go
1: Libby.
0: Ahead.
1: She's amazing. She never gets it wrong. Well done to you. Anna, Ricky and Toddcat from a wet Ramsey. Is it this? Yes, it is. Oh, gosh. Back to the old wet. Mm-hmm. Don't like that, do we? What else have we got? Sue in a soggy St. John's. Is it this? No, it's not that. Have a look, Simon. But a soggy St. John's can't be fun, can it? Looking forward to hearing you sing it. Not an easy one. Oh, someone's sticking up for you there.
0: Well, I had a go.
1: From Samantha in a grey Port Erin.
0: Yeah.
1: Mm.
0: I wonder what her verdict is, if she can message in again and give us a mark out of 10. Could end up like the Einswein Dry. Could get 1 out of 10, maybe.
1: I could do. She's enjoyed a salted caramel latte.
0: Sounds all right. Don't You're not a salty person, though, are you?
1: Not a salty person. I couldn't put salt and caramel together.
0: Anyway, I'm a blondie person.
1: Hey.

0: Blondie. You thought I was complimenting you.
1: Not at all. Is Blondie a cake as well? Is it a cake?
0: I'm not sure about it. Brownie's a cake.
1: Maybe I'm thinking... Okay, fine.
0: Honestly. A couple of correct answers coming in. The memories of this group got it from that wonderful rendition.
1: Well, somebody
0: wouldn't call it wonderful.
1: Kind this morning.
0: Thank you for that, T. And also, we've got a birthday to do. We'll do that after 11, so bear with us on that one. Libby's correct. And also, mentioned about your farm day tomorrow, Kiri.
1: Oh, yes.
0: Kev B says, the Wurzel's going to be performing.
1: He's
0: put a bit of a spell and it's correct. And it says, we'll bring our willies with us.
1: It's not that kind of farm day.
0: I think it's meant to be wellies, to be honest.
1: Good man.
0: Takes the news, Taylor Swift. Brilliant. Fate of Ophelia.

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0: Well, coming up after the news, music from Katy Perry, Roy Orbison, Corona, Ed Sheeran. The answer to a likeable lyric. Difficult one to sing today, so I hope you're still tuned in. We'll have our who, what, where as well in the next hour. And our 70s, 80s later on. 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
1: Manx Radio News at 11 o'clock. Mara Mai, good morning. I'm Siobhan Fletcher. A number of taxi drivers have been left in the dark after the seeming closure of Telecabs or Opal taxis. The company allegedly contacted its staff via WhatsApp late last night to announce the switch off of its booking and dispatch system. It appears it may have ceased trading entirely rather than just temporarily, but staff have not received any clarification. Dave Mackey drives for the company. He told Manx Radio it couldn't have come at a worse time as we look towards the end of TT.
2: All I can say is that I've put the release out that was given to us. We don't know if it's a temporary thing, if it's a company issue, whether it's an interpersonal problem. Nobody seems to know. We've been given no clarification whatsoever. This announcement has come out of the blue.
1: Manx Radio has contacted Telecabs and Opal for comment. Irish rider Mike Brown was back on the podium at the TT for the first time in 2 years during Friday's racing on the Snaefell Mountain course. He was involved in a thrilling battle for second throughout with Paul Jordan, who would end up finishing third, just over half a second further back. Michael Dunlop took victory with a new lap record in the class at 124.53 miles per hour. Brown himself posted a final lap at over 123 miles per hour, which was under the old lap record benchmark. He also told Radio TT he enjoyed his battle with Jordan throughout the two-lap showdown.
3: Whatever's there, we'll race. Makes no difference to me. Me and Paul have talked about this twin race for a while, and I'm glad the bit we talked about worked out, so... Two of us on the podium is quite cool. We'd been a bit unlucky with injury last year and a few little bits didn't go to plan, but I'm all glad to be back in here.
1: Vendors have been praising the man-made festival on Douglas Promenade for what they say is a great atmosphere. Beginning during TT 2025, the event sees a number of local businesses selling their wares. One stallholder, Hancock's Art, is celebrating 50 years of selling motorcycle prints. Joint owner Warren says the festival allows more traders to operate during the fortnight.
4: I think it gives the opportunity for smaller businesses, small traders, you know, to kind of showcase their wares, you know, to the TT audience. I think, you know, sort of costs are quite prohibitive up by the grandstand. So it's really good that we've got this platform to be able to, you know, sort of sell our goods to.
1: Today is the final day of the man-made festival. Further afield, Downing Street's hit back at US President J.D. Vance after he said there should be righteous anger in response to the murder of Henry Novak. He partly blamed the teenager's death on the mass invasion of migrants. Number 10's hit out at what he calls people seeking to stir up division in our streets. The US and Iran have traded fire as a shaky ceasefire is tested further. American Central Command says it shot down 4 Iranian drones launched towards the Strait of Hormuz. Meanwhile, the Iranians fired ballistic missiles at US sites in Kuwait and Bahrain. Manx Radio News at 3 minutes past 11. Our next is at 12 o'clock. 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
0: Well, detailed weather forecast, pretty important today for what's happening around the island. Of course, events surrounding the TT or nothing to do with the TT. Outbreaks of rain or drizzle this morning, largely clearing away around lunchtime as the fresh to strong winds become lighter, but staying cloudy with further hill fog patches in the afternoon. Cloud may lift off the hills for a time as it becomes dry late afternoon, ahead of further rain late in the evening. Temperatures today, a maximum of 16. It's going to be largely dry and cloudy overnight. Tomorrow, cloudy again, with outbreaks of rain becoming persistent and heavy at times in the afternoon. Fresh to strong, south to southwest winds, top temperatures of 15 degrees tomorrow. And any outbreaks of rain at first on Monday will clear away early on, with sunny intervals developing, but still the risk of a few showers perhaps merging into longer spells of rain into Tuesday. There's your detailed weather forecast.
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1: And by that you mean what?
0: Katy Perry and Hot and Cold. 9 minutes past 11. Welcome to the second hour of the Saturday Sandwich with Kerry Kermel and myself, Simon Clark, here on Manx Radio's FM service. Don't forget, AM 1368, Manx Radio Motorsport, all throughout the weekend for your TT action. And all the latest news on qualifying, racing, whatever's going to happen today can be all found there. And we'll pass on the news on our FM service as well as soon as we know anything different. Got the traffic and travel in this hour, so we'll see if we know any more from that. But last chance to get in the draw for our likeable lyric today. Is the answer to your likeable lyric this from John Foster, listening in sunny Greek island of Thassos?
1: Oh, wow.
0: You can
1: wow.
0: stick it up as Thassos.
1: Wow, that'd be beautiful out there.
0: It will be. I love the Greek islands.
1: Oh. Stunning, yeah. All the Greek salads.
0: Yeah, lovely day from you, John, all joking aside.
1: Of course.
0: Yeah, wish might head there this year.
1: Isn't it wonderful? They're on holiday, still listening to Manx Radio.
0: Yeah, it is nice.
1: Isn't that lovely?
0: Comforting.
1: It is very comforting. Yeah.
0: Who else you got? There's some correct answers. I'll just read it again.
1: Okay.
0: If you could return, don't let it burn, don't let it fade. Sure, I'm not being rude. It's just your attitude tearing me apart.
1: That was a bit better, I would say, that time.
0: Really? Mm. It's ruining everything.
1: Possibly that too, yeah.
0: Last chance to get in there then. I mean, I'm not a professional singer.
1: Just like it is fun. We've got to have a giggle these days.
0: 1994, it was a hit. Not a massive hit, number 14 in the UK charts. But still a classic that gets played a lot on the radio.
1: Ace. I like that.
0: So, you got any more correct answers?
1: We've got Clueless Kev.
0: Yeah.
1: Just out of his bed.
0: Oh, good for him.
1: Slacker.
0: Yeah, yeah.
1: Terrible man. What?
0: Well, if you opened the curtains and looked out in this weather, I'm sure if I wasn't doing this radio show, I might have been thinking the same
1: have
0: as Kev,
1: snuggle.
0: To be honest.
1: Let's see who else we got there. Simon and Kiri, is it this from Colin in a very drizzly Balaff?
0: Oh,
1: it's not even sunny north this week.
0: No.
1: There we are.
0: Up
1: Never
0: today.
1: Mind.
0: So there you go. So last chance, if you could return, don't let it burn, don't let it fade. Sure, I'm not being rude, but it's just your attitude. It's tearing me apart. It's ruining everything. 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

0: The Big O, Roy Orbison and Pretty Woman, 11:15 here on Max Radio's FM service, live from Studio One. That's our usual bed, isn't it?
1: It is.
0: For the programme. And it's always strange, you know, people say, aren't all the studios the same? Yeah, basic machinery of them the same. But some of the studios have the computers on the different side. When you look over this side to read something, oh no, it's not there.
1: Ah, that'll trick
0: you. Different things. Right, a couple of more correct answers in. I must read this first, though.
1: Go on then.
0: Hi, could you say happy birthday to my wife, Lynn? Fortunately, our daughters, Tracy and Elaine, are taking her out, as I'm having to wait to see if there'll be any racing, as I'm the deputy sector marshal. She's put up with me being out on the races for her birthday for over 40 years. Thanks from Glenn Moore.
1: Oh, how wonderful. Yeah. What a commitment that is to the races.
0: I know Glenn pretty well.
1: Oh, how nice.
0: He used to be the Derby policeman, Glenn.
1: Oh, there we are.
0: Yeah,
1: it's nice. A small world, isn't it?
0: Good old fair policeman.
1: Yes, we like that.
0: Yeah, we do indeed. And, still doesn't look any older, the rascal.
1: Oh, how wonderful. Yeah.
0: Anyway, so happy birthday, Lynn. Hope you enjoy your day today. And also Tracy and Elaine. Treating you today, so it'll be a lovely day. And you're on the Robinson's birthday list as well. A message as well. The Lighthouse Gorse Bank and Bride Garden Railway will not open today.
1: Oh,
0: well,
1: it is pretty.
0: The trains
1: miserable.
0: Run outside, and they're model trains. But listen, if you ever get the chance to look up the Lighthouse Gorse Bank and Bride Garden Railway, look it up. And if you're visiting the island, next time you're here, have a gander in throughout the summer. It said it's windy up the Point of Ayre as well, and it would blow the trains off the track.
1: Oh, gosh.
0: Yeah, so rough enough. But anyway, thanks for letting us know that. Right, time to play our likeable lyric answer. Look at that. Good morning to you too. Is the likeable lyric this? That's pushing it to the last minute.
1: There's a couple I've got to read out on this side still too.
0: Yeah, all right. Incidentally, I invited Brad down to my workshop in Castletown yesterday for a cuppa. There's no sign of him yet. So could we have a word with him from Roger? Oh, yeah. He's on my speed dial list, Roger.
1: In his private jet.
0: Has he?
1: Oh, apparently he arrived in a private jet. I don't know.
0: Well,
1: you should know these things. You're an aero... train spotter, or whatever you call it. Aero spotter.
0: An anorak. Aero train. Okay. That's a new word for it.
1: What do you call it when you're a plane enthusiast?
0: An anorak.
1: That's the one.
0: Yeah, I'm not that bad. Anyway, get on with it.
1: Get on with it. Andy Jackson, grafting away. Good morning to you. You're correct. He's never far away, is Andy, is he?
0: No. Nope.
1: let's see. It's the last day of tea and cakes at Derby. Lots left, some lovely bonnigs and lots of jams and apple pie. Oh, don't you just love a warm apple pie?
0: Cream?
1: Oh, yeah, absolutely. Yeah. Good morning. Is it this? Yes, it is. Mike Leaver in a sunny Istanbul.
0: Constantinople.
1: Another one on holiday.
0: Yeah, well.
1: And here we are in the rain.
0: Do you think they're really on holiday, or are they looking out the window like us? Just trying to cheer everyone up. I wouldn't say. good morning. Is it this by from a not so sunny north from Donna? Good morning to you, Donna.
1: Good morning to Donna.
0: Oh, Donna. I'm in the singing mood now.
1: We'll have to play it for her.
0: Okay, fair enough. Well done to all the correct answers. You were all in the draw. We're going to pick a winner from our random number generator. Sadly, we lost the lead singer, Dolores O'Riordan, 8 years ago now. But still, the memories and the music lives on from the Cranberries. This is Linger.

0: There we go. That is the answer to our likeable lyric today. What a great song it was as well. Linger from the Cranberries.
1: You went too far out. She's got a very delicate singing method, hasn't she?
0: Oh, thank you.
1: Yours wasn't too bad.
0: Wasn't as delicate, is that what you're trying to say?
1: Yeah.
0: But still, great song. And well done to everyone for getting it right today, getting in the draw. There can only be one winner, I'm afraid. And it's number three. Wow. Number three, Kiri.
1: What have we
0: Shouldn't
1: got?
0: Be too much trouble for you.
1: Oh, I don't know. I've got a number ending 208. But
0: oh, yes.
1: Yours, your side.
0: Yeah, it is.
1: Go on, then.
0: Hang on, I've pressed the wrong thing.
1: Oh, no, Donald was in the draw as well, and Mike Gooderman. Well done to you both. You were also popped in as well.
0: Yeah, it's Marcus.
1: Marcus! Wee! Well done, Marcus.
0: Marcus in Laxey by the Wheel.
1: Oh.
0: So, well done to Marcus. We'll get in touch with him next week and let you know how you can get it. Pick up your Manx Radio Purple mug.
1: There we go.
0: Yeah, so well done to everybody who entered the draw. Another one next week on the programme. And still, another competition to run, our Who, What, Where. Going to talk through that after this 24 past 11.
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0: This is the rhythm of the night.
1: Dance one, isn't it?
2: Eh?
1: It's a proper dance one.
0: It is. Anyway, the music is depicting our second competition today. Who, what, where. It's a Police Academy piece of music.
1: It was. I love Police Academy. It was so daft.
0: 11:31, Saturday Sandwich on our FM service from Max Radio in the Isle of Man. This is a little bit like a board game where, you know, involving Professor Plum and the likes.
1: Okay.
0: You know, a little bit like that, you know. Anyway, today we get, it's called Who, What, Where. So some weeks we give you a who, some weeks we give you a what, some weeks we give you a where. And we ask you to get the third one. Yeah, if that makes sense to you.
1: It does indeed.
0: So today we're after the who.
1: Who did it?
0: Not Pete Townsend and Roger Daltrey. So it involved a copper pipe this week.
1: Oh, gosh.
0: Well,
1: They're fancy.
0: Yeah. At the waterworks. See the Manx and theme and the TT. So it involved a copper pipe at the waterworks. But who was the culprit involved? Was it Easy Rider? Was it Joy Rider? Or was it Flow Rider?
1: Okay.
0: So there we go. It involved a copper pipe at the waterworks, but who was it? Was it Easy Rider? Joy Rider? See the little connections?
1: Mm.
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0: There you go. Thought I'd play a bit of a romantic track for you this morning.
1: That was a real slowy, wasn't it, from back in the day?
0: Yeah, Robbie Williams and Angels. I wonder what year that one was. 97.
1: Flip, Nora.
0: I know.
1: Oh, wow.
0: Anyway, is the answer to your who, what, where, this? It seems to have a plumbing connection.
1: See, there's lots of right
0: answers
1: here.
0: You didn't get them when I said it could, you know, Professor Plum. You didn't get that, you see, did you?
1: I don't get
0: any more correct ones.
1: Yes, we've got Libby.
0: Yep.
1: Chris G is also correct. Excuse me.
0: Okay.
1: Hang on. That's just slow moving, this, isn't it? Hi, both. Is it this from Leslie and Governors Hill? Yes, you're correct. And, got a question mark. Samantha is also right. And one with just question marks.
0: Okay.
1: No idea who that is. There
0: might
1: go.
0: Be a double message. Okay, who, what, where? We're after a who. It involved the use of a copper pipe at the waterworks, was the where. But who? Easy Rider, Flow Rider, or Joy Rider? Little connection that'll connect them all in there to who it was. So 166177 or email studio@manxradio.com.
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0: Okay, do you want to do the boats first, Kiri, and I'll get my thing organised here?
1: You'll get your thing organised, there we are. Yes, so I think all of the boats are scheduled as normal. The times are a little bit different to our normal readout. So this morning, the Isle of Man Tahitian, she got underway at 9:10, due over there at 1 o'clock. Before making her way back at 3 o'clock this afternoon, arriving in at 7:15 tonight. And to Liverpool, that goes at 1:30 this afternoon, arriving in at 4:30 before making the return journey at 6 o'clock, a bit of an earlier time, arriving in here at 9:15 if you're looking for anybody off it.
0: Okay, some important news then. You'd be wondering what's happening with the roads around the Isle of Man with the TT schedule, of course. The weather's not been great this morning. The roads around the island are all open apart from the mountain road. We've had a message in from the controls to say that the mountain road has been closed with immediate effect. Department of Infrastructure says it's due to the current significant pressures on the emergency services. It says the decision has been taken in the interest of public safety, ensuring emergency crews can respond effectively and without delay across the network. All road users are reminded to ride and drive to the prevailing conditions and to do so responsibly at all times. The situation will be kept under review and the road will reopen as soon as it's safe and appropriate to do so. So the mountain road is currently closed with immediate effect due to the current significant pressures on the emergency services, and that has come from the Department of Infrastructure. So the mountain road closed from Ramsey to the Cregna Bar. Just be aware of that. All the other roads around the Isle of Man are remaining open for the time being. Let's move on to the sailings then. The flights into Ronaldsway. Arrivals then. The EasyJet Liverpool is delayed. It was due in at 11:40, now delayed till 12:05. There's a delay on the British Airways Mallorca flight due in at 12:45. That's now showing a delay until 1:25. And the other Liverpool EasyJet flight is shown that is delayed as well. The departures, Logan Air is boarding shortly due to depart the island at 12:05. Liverpool is going to board soon as well, due to depart the island at 12:10. Mallorca flight delayed until 2:25. There we go. So delays at the airport, delays on the roads as well. Just be safe out there. Conditions aren't great. Bit of standing water. And remember that mountain road is currently closed until further notice. The rest of the roads around the island are open. Sorry about that. It is 19 minutes before 12.
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7: 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Good luck from his lovely wife, Jodie. There you go. 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

Carly Rae Jepsen on Mike Radio's Saturday Sandwich. Slowly clearing up round parts of the Isle of Man, we're hearing. Thanks, Radio. Looks like this at 1 o'clock after the news. We'll be linking up, splitting our frequencies, going into AM 1368, Manx Radio Motorsport for the afternoon. Then rejoining the FM service again at 5 o'clock with Siobhan Fletcher for the Saturday Live Lounge. Today through until 7 o'clock, it's the Indie Set List with Simon Quine, and then the 90s playlist with Nicola Holt, and then Chris Quirk rounding off your Saturday with the Saturday Floor Fillers. Last chances to get in the draw then for another Manx Radio mug on our Who, What, Where. It involved a what? It was a copper pipe. Where about? Well, at the waterworks. But who was involved in this awful crime? Easy Rider, Flow Rider, or Joy Rider? It's as simple as that. Get yourself in the draw for a Manx Radio mug. 07624-166-177 is the WhatsApp. 166177 is the text. And also, it is the email, studio@manxradio.com. Today's TT racing schedule has been delayed further by 2 hours. There'll be full details with Siobhan in the news at the top of the hour. To take us there, where did you go? The Blue Tones, Slight Return. Where

0: 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That said, despite a substantial uplift in funding, Manx Care seems some distance away from its aspiration and incapable of sticking to the budget set for it. So what's going wrong, and how do we cure Manx Care's ailments? The Minister gives her diagnosis on Perspective tomorrow at 12 on Manx Radio with me, Phil Gorn. Can we really have the world's best health services without draining precious resources from the rest of the Isle of Man government? It's a big ask.
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0: Well, coming up in the next hour, some music from Mud and Haircut 100 Train. And the answer to our who, what, where. Plus, we'll be talking about National Yo-Yo Day and Kiri and Siobhan's favourite, National Bubbly Day. All coming up between 12 and 1, broadcasting around the world on the web, on digital radios, smart speakers, on FM from Douglas in the Isle of Man, Shore Radio of Annan. 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
1: Manx Radio News at 12 o'clock. Fast am I. Good afternoon. I'm Siobhan Fletcher. In the last few minutes, it's been confirmed that today's TT racing schedule has been further delayed by 2 hours. The clerk of the course has confirmed that whilst no further rain is forecast before 8pm, conditions around the course, including low cloud on the mountain, will need to improve sufficiently for racing to proceed. All roads on the TT Mountain course are now scheduled to close at 3pm, with a further update expected at 2. Meanwhile, the mountain road has been closed with immediate effect. The Department of Infrastructure says it's due to current significant pressures on emergency services. It says the decision has been taken in the interests of public safety, ensuring emergency crews can respond effectively and without delay across the network. The road will reopen as soon as it is safe and appropriate to do so. Paul Jordan was back in the winner's enclosure on Friday after a third-placed finish during this year's Superbike TT Race 1. He was just pipped to second place by a little over half a second after an entertaining battle with Mike Brown throughout the two laps. He told Radio TT afterwards that even though he missed out on a second place, he was enjoying the battle with Brown during that showdown.
2: I was getting boards everywhere, just P2 plus zero, P3 plus zero. As I give me a breaker, I was riding the wheels clean off the thing, so I think I came across, the last board was like 1.6 or something, and I just said, right, give it everything you have. Made a slight mistake, got into the signpost corner, but it probably made it a little bit closer, but apart from that, yeah, I'm really happy for the guys, you know, they deserve this after all the work they put in.
1: Filming on location at the 2026 Isle of Man TT races was incredible, according to one of the stars of the upcoming TT film. Eve Hewson will feature in the Amazon MGM Studios production called Isle of Man alongside Channing Tatum. She appeared on BBC's The One Show last night to promote the upcoming Spielberg sci-fi blockbuster Disclosure Day. The actress said shooting live amongst riders on the start line here was incredible.
3: It was pretty exceptional. It's the most dangerous motorsport race in the world. It's like multiple people die every year.
4: Yeah.
3: So it's serious, but it's a love story. You're going to love it.
1: Turning to the international news now. 6 more people have been charged with violent disorder in Southampton after protests over the murder of Henry Novak. Officers and protesters clashed on Tuesday during a demonstration over the way police handled the teenager's death, arresting him whilst he was dying from stab wounds. The ceasefire between the US and Iran's under more strain as both nations launched tit-for-tat strikes overnight. Meanwhile, Lebanon's claiming several of its soldiers have been killed after Israel struck a village in the southeast of the country. Israel says it's reviewing what happened. And FIFA has made a U-turn, now saying it will allow fans to bring sealed disposable water bottles to World Cup games after criticism over a decision to ban them. Manx Radio News at 3 minutes past 12. Our next is at 1 o'clock. 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
0: Well, any rain or drizzle at first will soon clear away, leaving a largely dry afternoon, but still cloudy, it says here, with some patchy rain possible this evening for a time. Temperature 16 at best, cloudy tomorrow again, and dry at first in the morning, but with outbreaks of rain developing around midday. Becoming persistent and heavy at times, the rain in the afternoon, fresh to strong southwest winds, top temperatures tomorrow of 15. The outlook, head to Monday if you're travelling. Any outbreaks of rain at first on Monday will clear away early on, with sunny intervals developing, but still with the risk of a few showers perhaps merging into longer spells of rain overnight into Tuesday. Mainly moderate west or southwest winds, highs on Monday of 15 degrees.
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0: I wonder if it was inspired by 50 Ways to Leave Your Lover by Paul Simon.
1: That's quite dramatic.
0: Well, it's called 50 Ways to Say Goodbye, you see.
1: Oh, I see.
0: From the band Train.
1: Okay.
0: I was just looking up because I like, obviously, I'm quite interested in music. We
1: yes.
0: wouldn't be doing radio, would we?
1: Very much so.
0: What are you doing here?
1: I don't know.
0: Anyway,
1: they're
0: from San Francisco in America. And I just love the names of people in band. Pat Monahan, the lead vocalist there.
1: He's a very Irish
0: man. Yeah. No, oh, it's moved from my ways of reading it. Butch Walker. Hector Maldonado, Jerry Becker, and Matt Musty on the drums. I don't know.
1: It's like their lines, some of the lyrics in these songs, the words, it's mind-blowing how they come up with it. It's so creative. Unbelievable.
0: Yeah, well, yeah. Some clever people around.
1: Mm.
0: Inspirational people.
1: If you weren't called Simon Clark, what would you be called? Have you ever thought about that?
0: Not really.
1: No.
0: I've done
1: okay, I'll leave
0: I'm
1: it with
0: happy
1: you.
0: Enough with my name, to be honest.
1: Oh, very good.
0: Simon Andrew.
1: Simon Andrew.
0: Yeah.
1: Very official, very British.
0: Not many Simons around, really, are there?
1: I don't know. I know quite a few, to be honest.
0: Yeah.
1: Yeah.
0: All good people, aren't
1: they? Of course. They all are, actually. Yes,
0: anyway, it's the final hour of the Saturday Sandwich here on Mike's Radio with Kiri Kermode and myself, Simon Clark, through till 1 o'clock. And then our FM frequency will join up with AM 1368 Manx Radio Motorsport throughout the afternoon till it returns the FM with Siobhan Fletcher, fresh from news duty today as well.
1: Yes, very busy lady.
0: Yes. Anyway, last chance to get in the draw then. I'll give you one more chance to get in our who, what, where. Who was it that was involved in this incident with a copper pipe at the waterworks? Was it Joy Rider? Was it Flow Rider? Or Easy Rider? There's a connection there somewhere which would link you to the item and the place it happened as well. So Easy Rider, Flow Rider, or Joy Rider. 166177 studio at magsradio.com. Going to talk yo-yos and bubbly in the next bits of the programme. But it's time now for our 70s, 80s slots. Okay.
1: Okay. What have you got us this week?
0: Mud. I mud. Thought it was appropriate.
1: Oh, have you seen some of the campsites talking of mud? Mm. Glorious mud.
0: Well, Mud was an English glam rock band formed in February 1966. Their early success came in pop world and then glam rock style, with later hits influenced by 1950s rock and roll and rockabilly. The band was founded by lead guitarist Rob Davis, lead vocalist Les Gray, and drummer Dave Mount, and bassist Ray Styles. Good name on him. The band released their debut single, Flower Power, in 1967, but what were not immediately successful. Three further singles, 67, 68, and Jumping Jehoshaphat.
1: Oh.
0: Yeah, that was a song. Made no impression on the UK charts. That's why I've never heard of it.
1: That's probably why, yeah.
0: The band appeared on the Basil Brush show on TV. Do you remember Basil Brush?
1: That's quite a good name for you, actually. There we are. Oh, I don't.
0: Well, anyway, the track we're going to play today is Tiger Feet. Yeah. See, now you're getting there. Well, it was released in January 74, written and produced by the songwriting team of Mick Chapman and Nicky Chinn, who we heard of last week. Thing from the program. It was the first of three number one singles for the band in the UK charts, followed later that year by Lonely This Christmas.
1: Oh,
0: and of course, Oh Boy. The band appeared on Top of the Pops wearing tiger skin patterned slippers.
1: Ooh.
0: Tiger feet. You see. Anyway, let's have it.
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3: Remember the flares? You better beware. Party people, we're going back there.
4: The 1970s. The 1970s. The 1970s. The 1970s. The 1970s.

0: There we go, that's our 70s on our 70s, 80s slot today. Mud Tiger Feet. It's a good old dancey classic.
1: It's a belter, isn't it? Get everybody moving that one.
0: Anyway, let's move on to our 80s one today, and it comes from Haircut 100. Yeah, a British pop group formed in 1980 in Beckenham, London, by Nick Heywood, Les Neames, Graham Jones. And in 1981, Love Plus One, they had hits with Nobody's Fool, Fantastic Day, Favourite Shirts. Remember that one? Boy Meets Girl. Yeah. Anyway, Heywood and Neames moved to London in the 80s, 1980, where they recruited friend and guitarist Graham Jones. During a meeting of brainstorming band names ideas, Heywood suggested Haircut 100. And it was the one that made us laugh the most.
1: Oh, how lovely.
0: And that's how they got named. Well, Fantastic Day, the song was released as the third and final single from their debut studio album, Pelican West. The song reached number 9 in the UK single charts in 1982. So sit back and enjoy Haircut 100 and Fantastic Day.
2: New romantics, alternative and dance. Let's go back while we've got the chance.
3: The 1980s. The 1980s.

0: May not be a fantastic day. It is looking brighter, though, to be fair, looking over from this window through the crack there.
1: It does. It's
0: just the move a bit. And you can,
1: the mist is lifting.
0: Yeah, it is a little bit. So maybe hope, but as they said, 2 hour delay to the racing schedule today. Just let me bring you that news. The clerk of the course has confirmed whilst no further rain is forecast before 8 p.m. this evening, conditions around the course, including low cloud on the mountain, will need to improve significantly for the racing to proceed. Further update will be issued at 2 road around the Isle of Man, apart from the mountain, which is closed already. So don't try and go up there. The mountain road's closed until further notice. The rest of the roads are due to close around the Isle of Man at 3 p.m. on the TT course anyway. So any change to that, we'll be the first to bring it to you here on Manx Radio. Manx Radio, AM 1368, Manx Radio Motorsport. Good to hear, haircut 100 there, and a fantastic day. Before that, struck from the 70s, Mud and Tiger Feet. Debbie texted in from Bride.
1: Did she?
0: Is it Mud Tiger Feet?
1: Oh.
0: Maybe she thought it was the answer to one of our questions today.
1: Right,
0: but the answer to our who, what, where, of course, we asked you the who, what, where. It was with a copper pipe at the waterworks. Was it Easy Rider, Joy Rider or Flow Rider? Well, Easy Rider's the film, isn't it?
1: It is.
0: Joy Rider is somebody who...
1: A rebel.
0: But Flow Rider actually was a singer, is a singer. And of course, flow. The water flows through the copper pipe at the waterworks. So the answer was Flow Rider.
1: There we go.
0: So well done to the people. You see, it's not a hard competition.
1: It's a bit of fun.
0: It certainly is.
1: Makes us think a little bit.
0: And who is the winner of a Manx Radio mug? Number 7, Lucky 7.
1: Lucky 7. Let's see. Number ending 066. Samantha.
0: Samantha. Hello, Sam. Goodbye, Samantha. I don't know. It's singing moon, Daddy. Maybe it's the sort of day where we try. That's the, you know, if you listen to the Saturday Sandwich for the first time, we do try and play quite upbeat music and just try and cheer up on a Saturday morning.
1: Yes, we do. And then we play Angels.
0: Well, some love Angels instead.
1: Oh.
0: Some like the song.
1: They do. I agree. It was my favourite for years, and then I kind of sickened myself on it, I think. But there we are. Variety's the spice of life.
0: 23 minutes past 12.
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0: There we go, that is Calvin Harris and Tom Grennan by your side. Before that, Strike. Right. You sure do. Today, National Bubbly Day.
1: Bubbly is a great word, isn't it? Bubble bath?
0: Well, it's happy. It's a happy word, isn't it?
1: Bubbly one.
0: Should have played Bubbly by Colby Cayley.
1: Oh, there you go. I didn't realise it was called that.
0: Yeah. Different areas of the world create their own special brand of bubbly according to strict methods and selected grapes. Each differing grape produces a sparkling wine unique to each region. And we were lucky enough to be... They did make it in the Czech Republic, where they went to the factory where it was all there. Special bottles.
1: And did you have a taste?
0: Oh, yes.
1: Was it good?
0: Many a taste. Yes, good stuff.
1: Yeah.
0: But it's, again, there's rules, so they can't call it champagne because of the trademarks and stuff and the way it has to be done for certain years or certain ways. But it's still good stuff.
1: Yeah, I bet.
0: And about £6 a bottle.
1: But you don't see much of it imported into Britain, though, do you? Czech wine?
0: No.
1: Do you?
0: No, they keep it all and drink themselves.
1: All the good stuff.
0: Well, Carver. You've heard of that, haven't you?
1: Yes.
0: Elliot Carver. He's a Bond villain, wasn't he?
1: Old.
0: Yeah. Well, Carver is produced in the rolling hills of Spain. Fills a glass with a bright citrus and fruit note. Protected in Spain, you see. Oh, yes. Very protective. This bubbly must meet stringent...
1: It's a bit tart, is the
0: Hang
1: Carver.
0: Hang on, I've got the wrong page.
1: Oh, no,
0: It changes pages.
1: Oh, does it?
0: Yeah. It meets strict requirements to earn the name Carver. Using only the traditional methods, Carver requires a second fermentation in each bottle produced.
1: Mm.
0: Okay, champagne.
1: Yes.
0: Champagne.
1: France.
0: Is the most common form of bubbly people know. To earn the name, this bubbly wine must be made in the Champagne region of France.
1: Wonderful.
0: In addition, certain kinds of curtains. Certain kinds of grapes are used with a specific method before bottling. When celebrating with champagne, enjoy the crisp flavour of apple or a nutty sweet finish, it says here. Mm. Ever noticed the nutty thing in it?
1: No.
0: Not before you drink it, anyway. Anyway, Prosecco is a bubbly wine.
1: Italia.
0: Prosecco, yeah, yeah. which takes us to Italy and Prosecco. The region. This delicious sparkling wine is made primarily from the Glera grape. Prosecco celebrates refreshing floral and fruit notes.
1: Yeah. Prosecco is probably one of the most popular ones.
0: Well, it's cheaper, isn't it, I suppose?
1: Oh, yeah. And it's just not quite as sour, almost, as...
0: Dry.
1: Dry, yeah. Some of them can taste like vinegar.
0: You can't describe fine wines and beers as sour.
1: I don't know.
0: Tart or
1: tart. Tart has been in the back of the cupboard for too long.
0: So there you go.
1: Oh, there we are. Nice
0: celebrate
1: update.
0: National Bubbly today.
1: Yeah.
0: Day to day.
1: Excuse me.
0: Just pure coincidence that the Boys of Summer is the next record today. But you can enjoy the tune and enjoy the vocal talents of Don Henley as well. 24 minutes before 1 o'clock. Siobhan Fletcher's back at 5, but 1 o'clock after the news, we'll join our AM 1368.

0: Boys of Summer. 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We'll have some great music, chat, and all the latest on the TT 2026. 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Simon Quine's here with the indie set list from 7 o'clock tonight. 90s playlists with Nicol Holt from 8. And the Saturday Floor Fillers with Chris Quirk will round up your Saturday evening on Manx Radio's FM. Right, time for our second look this afternoon at the Manx Radio Weekend
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2: what's the word? Vast, isn't it?
0: Yeah, what's the words I'm looking for?
2: Cultural sites.
0: That's the one.
2: Yes, maybe.
0: They're all open for the summer period, so if you're on the Isle of Man, go and visit one of them, because there's plenty happening. 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
2: Ooh, sounds
0: cool. Sunday the 7th of June. Fancy getting creative. We'll design your own TT helmet.
2: Ooh.
0: For the chance to win official merchandise. It's at the Manx Museum, which is open daily here on the Isle of Man from 9:30 until 4:30. It's free to enter. 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So a chance for you to design your own TT helmet tomorrow at the Manx Museum. 9:30, it's open. Also, the Manx Aviation and Military Museum by the Isle of Man Airport. Enjoy local history. Explore aviation and military history of the Isle of Man. That's happening at Ronaldsray Aircraft Aviation and Military Museum. It's free admission as well. And Catching the Boat.
2: Oh, if you want to do that.
0: That's happening tomorrow. Step back in time into the island tourism history. An exhibition looking at early Manx holidays and steampunker travel through postcards and archives. It's the last day tomorrow. Jerby Church. It's happening. So get yourself there. If you're up the north of the Isle of Man, visiting the Jerby Transport Museum or the Manx Heritage and Vintage Museum of the vehicles at Jerby as well. Plenty to see.
2: Sounds
0: there, old
2: good.
0: And new. And big day to Orrisdale Farm tomorrow.
2: It is indeed. We're holding Open Farm Sunday. It's the 20th celebration of the campaign to get lots of people onto the farms to understand how food is produced, the next generation to see how things are grown and get up close with some of the farmyard animals. Modern and vintage tractors will be there. There'll be a gigantic combine harvester. We've even got Davison's Ice Creams popping in for the afternoon too. There'll be food and the event is completely free. It's just for people to come along, enjoy how a modern working farm is operating, chat to the farmers, meet the working dogs and everything else that goes with it. It's inside, so if the weather isn't so great, there's a big barn there. Come and join in with the arts and crafts and see the animals.
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0: That's Carly Rae Jepsen along with Owl City. Woohoo! And good time. Running out of time here on Manx Radio Saturday Sandwich with Kiri and Clarkey. Birthday to mention, though.
1: We do. Could you wish Aaron Harrison a great second birthday? It's imagine being two again. Amazing. He's loved seeing all the bikes this week. Lots of love from Mummy, Daddy and me and all the family. So we want to wish Aaron Harrison a great second birthday.
0: Yeah. You're saying imagine being two again. Imagine being able to do what you want, not get told off.
1: Yes, that would be so much fun. Oh, I'm glad he's liked the bikes as well.
0: You are on the Manx Radio birthday list, Aaron. Happy birthday. Enjoy your day. Anyway, it's National Yo-Yo Day.
1: Yes, tell me all about it.
0: I will do.
1: Ooh.

0: just always a good time. Anyway, National Yo-Yo Day. Well, many believe the yo-yo was first invented in ancient Greece.
1: Okay.
0: In fact, a Greek vase painting from 500 BC displays a boy playing with a yo-yo. Yeah. The Greeks used these yo-yos in ceremonies and presented them to certain gods when a child came of age. Yo-yos are made of other materials, however, they were mainly used for playing with. Well, the yo-yo came to the United States through a young boy by the name of Pedro Flores when he immigrated to the US from the Philippines as a young boy. He recalled playing with a toy called a Bandalore. A toy inspired Flores to create a business naming the Flores Yo-Yo. Well, Flores started his business with just a dozen handmade toys between 1928 and 1932.
1: There we have it.
0: Yeah, and Flores eventually added two factories in Los Angeles and Hollywood in America. On average day, the factories would produce 300,000 yo-yos per day.
1: Oh, colossal.
0: Yeah. He sold his company to Donald F. Duncan in 1932, and it would be Duncan who made the yo-yo popular in America when he began manufacturing of the Duncan yo-yo in the early 1900s. He was the first to trademark the yo-yo in 1932. The first World Yo-Yo Contest was held in London, though, in 1932, with Harvey Lowe winning the World Yo-Yo Championships.
1: Flipping that. Can you do a yo-yo?
0: Yeah. I can't do the running along the floor one. Depends if you've got a cheap or expensive yo-yo, I always think.
1: Oh, okay. And they get them to spin at the bottom so fast before they come back up again.
0: They are.
1: Amazing.
0: Anyway, better get going because you've got a big day ahead of you tomorrow. We'll be back next Saturday from 10 and we'll be rejoining AM 1368. But we'll leave you today with Counting Stars.
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0: If you're up Jerby Way, don't forget at Jerby Church, you can go and see the exhibition there. And it's the last day there for homemade cakes and scones and bonnag as well. After the news, all the latest with Siobhan about the racing schedule for the rest of the day. And then we'll be linking up with our AM 1368, Manx Radio Motorsport, after 1 o'clock. 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
1: Manx Radio News at 1 o'clock. Fastamai, good afternoon. I'm Siobhan Fletcher. Confusion remains over the status of telecabs or Opel taxis this afternoon. It's after the company allegedly contacted its staff via WhatsApp late last night to announce the switch off of its booking and dispatch system. Staff were given no clarification as to whether the closure would be permanent or temporary. Dave Mackey drives for the company. He told Manx Radio the statement came out of the blue.
2: Basically, that was it. We were given no notice. We're all in the dark and we don't really know what's going on, really. And obviously, this couldn't have happened at a worse time for right at the end of TT. We've probably got about 8,000 or 9,000 people to get home to the airport and to the port, seaport. So I feel for people on the island and locals alike. Going forward, I'm sure us drivers will be okay in any shape or form, no matter what we all decide to do. But in the short term, I just feel for the TT visitors and the reputation of the Isle of Man.
1: Manx Radio has approached Telecabs and Opel for comment, but we understand the booking system may be about to be relaunched. We'll bring you the latest on this developing story as soon as we have it. The mountain road is currently closed due to current significant pressures on emergency services. The Department of Infrastructure says the decision was taken in the interests of public safety, ensuring emergency crews can respond effectively and without delay across the network. Manx Radio has contacted Manx Care and the Isle of Man Constabulary for comment. Meanwhile, today's racing schedule has been further delayed by 2 hours. The clerk of the course has confirmed that whilst no further rain is forecast before 8 p.m, conditions around the course, including low cloud on the mountain, will need to improve sufficiently for racing to proceed. The mountain road is, of course, currently closed, but all other roads around the course are now scheduled to follow suit at 3 p.m, with the senior TT set to take place at 5. A further update is expected from organisers at 2 o'clock. Work to prepare the road service around the TT course for this year's races cost almost £600,000. That figure was released by the Department of Infrastructure in response to a Freedom of Information request. Surfacing works carried out on the Snaefell Mountain course as a result of an inspection with race organisers cost £484,470. An additional £89,415 was spent repairing sections where the road service met the intervention level for patching or repairing. TT organisers have shared status updates on the 3 riders who came off their bikes during separate incidents yesterday. They've also confirmed Erno Costamo was the competitor who was involved in an incident at the 11th milestone in the senior race on the second lap, as Rob Pritchard reports.
3: Costamo was initially treated at the scene before being transferred to Nobles Hospital and subsequently transferred to Aintree Hospital for further treatment. He is reported as conscious, stable and talking and continues to receive treatment for leg and hip injuries. Meanwhile, Jamie Kringle, who came off at Union Mills during the Supersport TT Race 2, is also at Aintree. His condition is currently reported as conscious, stable and talking. And Michael Evans, who came off at Bradnoke during the Sport Bike TT Race 1, remains at Nobles Hospital for assessment and treatment. His condition is reported as conscious and stable with no serious injuries.
1: And on what marks the final day of the Man-Made Festival on Douglas Promenade, one vendor has praised the event for its family-oriented feel. Train Smokers, operating out of the Bottleneck car park for the second year in a row. Lara is an owner of the Mobile Barbecue and says the festival offers something different during TT.
4: It's a more mature and family orientated crowd, so I think they've enjoyed that than having the sort of music muddy fest that normally Bushies, which is obviously the younger crowd. The feedback has been great that they've enjoyed having the crafters and the variety of food traders on offer and the fact that we're all local.
1: Today is the final day of the Man-Made Festival. And fireworks are set to light up Douglas Bay tonight. The official Isle of Man TT races display will start at 11 p.m. Fireworks will be launched from an offshore barge opposite the Villa Marina. They'll be visible from vantage points along Douglas Prom. Turning to the international news now, Iran and the US have exchanged more strikes in the latest test of a fragile ceasefire. The US says it shot down 4 Iranian drones, while Iran says it fired 2 ballistic missiles at American air bases in Kuwait and Bahrain. Commemorations are underway to mark the 82nd anniversary of the D-Day landings in Normandy. The day is seen as a key moment in the defeat of the Nazis. And West Ham co-chairman David Sullivan's left the club with immediate effect. In a statement, he says he's leaving due to factually incorrect and entirely false decades-old allegations concerning his personal life that are due to be published. Mr. Sullivan denies any illegal conduct and says he's taken the decision to step down in order to avoid disruption to the club. Manx Radio News at 1:05. We'll have more for you later on. 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
0: 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And then FM will rejoin on its own at 5 o'clock with Siobhan Fletcher on the Saturday Live Lounge, the Indie Set List with Simon Quine from 9, 90s Playlist with Nicola from 8, and the Saturday Floor Fillers with Chris Quirk will be here at 10 o'clock. That's how your FM service looks here on Manx Radio. Just remember, the mountain road is closed currently throughout the day until the latest news comes. So don't try and attempt to go on the mountain until you hear otherwise. The rest of the TT course around the island remains open as we speak. Time now, though, to join AM 1368 Manx Radio Motorsport throughout the afternoon and Mark Tiley.

Oh, love the Kaiser Chiefs. Thank you very much indeed. And if you just joined us on the FM network, thank you, Simon, and thank you, Kerry. We're together. It's Mark Tiley over here with you over there. We're all sorted. Marky Mark, please say hello to the Gloucestershire boys. Jonah, Smithy, Compo, Brushy, Longy, a Mad Mick. And if there's any chance of this particular track, we would be absolutely overjoyed. Thunderstruck.

0: mighty. And once again, congratulations to everybody involved in putting on the massive DCAC show in the Villa just a few days ago. Stunning. And the Bala Sabbath boys, who were also awesome. Talent on this here island is unbelievable.
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0: Mountain Road is closed, and hopefully the rest of the course will be closed at 3. We'll get an update for you at 2 o'clock from the clerk of the course. Elsewhere, airport-wise, departures. The British Airways one that's going back to Palma, that's been delayed because there was a delay to the incoming flight. That's now going out at 25 past 2. EasyJet to Liverpool, that's going out a bit later at 20 past 2. Otherwise, all okay. And as far as all your sailings are concerned, going to the right place and on time.
2: 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Southquay Industrial Estate, Douglas.

Thank you, Duran Duran. Well, in a bid for world domination, we have commandeered the FM, all the DAB circuits. We're online. We're on AM. Basically, Manx Radio's motorsport service has taken over

0: Just gone 25 past one. We'll get a full update, hopefully, confirming some race action about 2 o'clock. With Johnny Moss. It's a beautiful thing. Fleetwood Mac. Incidentally, if you are around on the island, and whether you live here or back over, 15th of August, write this down, it's important. 15th of Rumours of Fleetwood Mac. They are the tribute band who are endorsed by Mick Fleetwood himself, as well as other members of the band. Rumours of Fleetwood Mac, 15th of August in the Villa Marina, right here on the Isle of Man. There are still tickets available. You can book now on the website. And honestly, if you've never seen the Rumours of Fleetwood Mac, they are incredible. Absolutely incredible. As I say, endorsed by Mick Fleetwood and other members of the band. Do yourself a favour. 15th of August, Villa Marina this summer. 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

Okay, so just in case you haven't heard, the mountain road closed a while back just to make sure the emergency services had freedom of movement around the island. That was what was happening. Now, ideally, we'll, the rest of the mountain course, well, the whole of the TT course will close at 3, all being well. But there is a but here. We will find out whether or not that's going to happen around about 2 o'clock when we get an update on the whole situation for this afternoon. We are looking for a window to run the senior TT. It's just a question of how wide open that window will be. Not easy. It's not easy. I feel for everybody involved in putting this together today. Yeah.

0: I like that interpretation of an old classic. David Guetta, Mr. Jam, and John Newman, I think, involved in that. Very nice indeed. Manx Radio. It is, as if by magic. And something else will now happen. Beth, come along, dear. Come on, where are you?
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0: Thank you. Oh, yes. The leathers are on. The Chanel Castrol GTX hybrid perfume is wafting from pitside. All we need now is a race. Yeah.

0: I love that. If I had a record of the week, it would be that one. Keith Urban and Michael McDonald together, and we go back.
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0: Fun fair's going, and it's brightening up over them hills. Honestly, from here I can see, not the big ones, but the little ones first. We're getting there. I think we are getting there. Got to stay optimistic. We've got to get this senior TT away. Now then, TT Fun Fair all the way through until midnight. And again tomorrow, I do believe it's still on tomorrow. Fireworks all being well tonight, 11 p.m. over Douglas Bay. Never disappoint. Will there be drones as well? I'm not quite sure. Will there be drones this year? And the man-made festival with that amazing Korean food and loads more. Isle of Gelato on wheels. All sorts of nibbles. Billy Boy Biltong. You've got to have some of that. And a bistro by Bart. Got to have some of that. All sorts of food, gifts, nice. On the Bottleneck car park. And don't forget, the Manx National Heritage sites are all open again for the summer. Check the website for opening hours. And if you're short of something to do tomorrow, because there will be no racing tomorrow, that's been sorted, check them out on manxnationalheritage.im.
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0: script. 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Mark Tyler with you, and we're together until 2. Rhiann Evans will be leaping into the hot seat right after Johnny Moss vacates it. So that's what's happening, and we'll know more about racing just around at 2. I feel good. Honestly, I really do.
1: Fuel your race weekend with barbecue food, celebration drinks, and more. Tesco, every little helps. 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
1: That's Korean, that is. We learned that during lockdown. Do you remember?

Coldplay with the Korean Boys. Have they been down to the Man-Made Festival, I wonder? Just saying, they've got the soul food down there, the Korean food. Now then, where's Richard? He's in Derbyshire. He says, Mark, enough of this rainy music. I want something with sunshine in it. All right. Well, you won't believe this, Richard. Have you been spying? Because the next tune was going to be Hard Rain's Gonna Fall by Brian Ferry. And I said, no, we don't want that. We definitely don't want that. So Cream, fill the gap with the sunshine of your love. It's hopeful, it's optimistic, and it's a classic.

0: To be honest, there was no way on earth I was going to play Hard Rain's Gonna Fall on a day like today, when we are completely waiting for good news, clarity, mist gone. But you know what?
1: It is brightening up. Just a

Freya Ridings, Dancing in the Kitchen. Why not? It's not just Sophie Ellis-Bextor, you know, who could do that, or Rhiann, or me. There's others available. Rhiann Evans is waiting for you. News with Johnny Moss is waiting for you. We're still waiting for the big announcement at 2 o'clock. Will we or won't we? It'll become clear soon.

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2: Hello again, Johnny Moss. We're expecting an announcement any moment now from the organisers. We will promise one at 2 about what's going to happen this afternoon. We haven't had it as yet, but we'll bring it to you, of course, as soon as we get it. We do have status updates on three riders who came the bikes off in separate incidents yesterday. Ernie Costamo was the competitor who was involved in an incident at the 11th in the senior race on the second lap. Rob Pritchard has more.
3: Costamo was initially treated at the scene before being transferred to Nobles Hospital and subsequently transferred to Aintree Hospital for further treatment. He is reported as conscious, stable and talking and continues to receive treatment for leg and hip injuries. Meanwhile, Jamie Kringle, who came off at Union Mills during the Supersport TT Race 2, is also at Aintree. His condition is currently reported as conscious, stable and talking. And Michael Evans, who came off at Bradnoke during the Sport Bike TT Race 1, remains at Nobles Hospital for assessment and treatment. His condition is reported as conscious and stable with no serious injuries.
2: Sidecar passenger Sean Parker says he can't thank everyone enough for the support he received after a crash to this year's races. He, along with driver Maria Costello, were involved in the incident at Brandish on Tuesday. Both were subsequently transferred to Aintree Hospital for further treatment. So far, more than £10,000 has been donated to help Parker with his recovery, while a separate campaign to help Maria with her long-term rehabilitation has brought in over £200,000. As well as thanking people for their efforts to assist him, Parker adds he's happy with the amount that's been done to aid Maria Costello. Dean Harrison says he's pleased with another podium finish on his Honda CBR 600 during yesterday's Supersport. The Honda Racing UK rider finished second, just over 26 seconds behind race winner Michael Dunlop and ahead of Peter Hickman in third. Harrison was leading the race at the end of lap one, but a slower pit stop than Dunlop marked the start of a change in the tide in the battle for the top spot. He told Radio TT afterwards that they had an issue with his fuel cap in pit lane, which may have led to a slower stop.
4: Quite a discrepancy in the fillers, which is, I'm not quite sure what's going on there, because we were straight in, straight out of the pits, but no, there's not a lot you can do, to be fair. The little 600 never missed a beat the whole race. Happy with second, bike were faultless the whole race, everyone's happy.
2: There have been more people, spectators, fans, on the live course. This is despite messages from police hammered home over the fortnight.
5: Throughout yesterday afternoon and evening, eight people were arrested for entering the closed roads. Three of them were on push bikes as well.
2: The good relationship the Manx have with police forces across mean that UK registered police vehicles are appearing on local roads during TT. Superintendent Stephen Maddox says it may give the impression that UK police are on the island, but that's not so.
6: People will see the police vehicles with the English reg, and they probably think that the police have come over from there. They haven't. We just borrow the cars. We've got a good relationship with the some of the forces across, and we've got a network here. We go and source some of the cars, and we use them for the period.
2: There's scheduled to be fireworks on Douglas Bay tonight. We're still waiting for confirmation of that. The official Isle of Man TT Races display is due to start at 11. Fireworks will be launched from an offshore barge opposite the Villa Marina. That'll be visible, of course, from vantage points around Douglas Bay, which means up here in Douglas Head there'll be many, many people. Over there in Onchan there'll be many, many people. Over there at Whitehaven there'll probably be quite a crowd watching out to see what happens here. And perhaps many people have gone up Snaefell to have a look from the top there. We must wait and see. The Conservative leader, Kemi Badenoch's, written to the Prime Minister calling for an investigation into the circumstances surrounding the death of Henry Nowak. The 18-year-old was falsely accused of racism by the man who stabbed him and was arrested by police as he lay dying. Six more people have been charged with violent disorder following protests. Commemorations are underway to mark the 82nd anniversary of the D-Day landings in Normandy. The day is seen as a key moment in the defeat of the Nazis. And sport, West Ham co-chairman David Sullivan has left the club with immediate effect. In a statement, he said he's leaving due to factually incorrect and entirely false decades-old allegations concerning his private life, his personal life, that are due to be published. He denies any illegal conduct and says he's taken the decision to step down in order to avoid disruption at the club. We haven't got the statement yet.
7: No, I'm keeping an eye on the updates.
2: Coming to 5 minutes past. Have you got something you could play and, you know, entertain us, sing a song, play your ukulele?
7: No, I didn't know I had to line up songs for the radio.
2: Give us a reading.
7: Give you a reading?
2: Give us a reading, yes.
7: Well, you've just done a perfectly good reading. I don't want to follow that.
2: Well, no, I'm talking about one of the great authors. How about that? Which would you go for?
7: Which
2: you had to give
7: author?
2: Us a... Ah. What have we got? No, we haven't.
7: No, we haven't. No, it's separate.
2: My phone
7: group.
2: Buzzes. It buzzes quite a lot, even when it's got nothing really to say.
7: It's so popular,
2: and
7: John.
2: Well, no, it's just my phone seems to have a mistake in it, and it keeps giving me this buzz, you see. It does it in the middle of the night as well.
7: Mm.
2: And you leap from your bed and rush round to where the phone is charging, and there's nothing there of interest, unfortunately. The
7: conversation doesn't involve you.
2: Yeah.
7: Mm. That's sad.
2: Well, we're told that Radio TT, what are they doing? There's a sort of chat going on up at the grandstand between they're talking about all sorts of things. I won't tell you what they're talking about. I would say it's personal, but they're broadcasting it on this, so it's not that. But anyway, I won't tell you what's going on. But what we're all interested in is obviously information about what's happening today. When I went out, and I went out to grab a nibble, if you'll pardon the expression, a sandwich and a cookie, indeed. It was raining slightly. It was what I'd call smir. S-M-I-R-R, it's a Scottish word, and it means sort of light rain, very light rain.
7: So
2: comes in a smir, as opposed to a ha, which is a much harsher smog.
7: Is that
2: comes
7: also
2: in off
7: Scottish?
2: The seas. Yeah, that'll be Scottish as well.
7: Very nice.
2: But no word as yet.
7: No word as yet. But when it does come through,
2: I'm sure you'll tell.
7: Do
2: I'm
7: come
2: not,
7: and
2: we're
7: kick
2: not going to keep
7: down.
2: It secret, listeners.
7: No, we won't wait until
2: it's
7: the
2: important.
7: Next bulletin.
2: It does look a little brighter out there, but there's still mist down over the tops of the hills.
7: Manannan's cloak.
2: What's this? I've got a
7: Alex.
2: Smir. Oh, yes.
7: Alex
2: Brindley is
7: in.
2: Getting caught in the conversation about smir and har and all those things. Yeah, there you go. Well, we will keep eye on things, dear listeners.
7: Mm-hmm.
2: And when we get something, we will bring it to you. Tum ti tum ti tum tum tum.
7: Okay.
0: Visiting for the TT? 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
7: You want to do the weather in Scottish?
2: No, I don't, but I've been told to keep going by the management. So what should we talk about?
7: Would you like to do a reading?
2: A reading, yes. What should we read? Well, I haven't brought anything with me, but what else can I do to pass the time?
7: Well, you're very good at like randomly bursting into Shakespeare in the newsroom quite
2: frequently. No, don't want to hear Shakespeare, mind you. Okay. Now is the winter of our discontent. Now is the summer of our discontent,
7: brilliant.
2: It has to be said, until the racing starts. So shuffles his papers as true professional.
7: Do you want me to read the weather
2: do?
7: And
2: yeah,
7: then
2: please,
7: we can continue?
2: Do that and we'll see if something happens.
7: Okay. So any rain or drizzle any rain or drizzle at first will soon clear away, leaving a largely dry afternoon but still cloudy. Then with some patchy rain possible this evening for a time, maximum temperature 16 degrees Celsius, largely dry and cloudy overnight. Sunset tonight is at 9:46 and sunrise tomorrow morning is at 4:48. Thank you very much, David Britton, for that forecast. And that
2: any rain or drivel?
7: We've
2: got a bit
7: of
2: drivel.
7: We have an update.
2: Oh, really? What? Where?
7: Would you like to...
2: Where? Yeah, I see it. Okay.
7: I'm going to fade this down. You take it away.
2: Is this the one we're talking... Oh, dear. It's what we feared. The Isle of Man TT Races has confirmed that no further racing will take place at the 2026 event, and the Milwaukee Senior TT will be declared a result after yesterday's one lap. Following consultation between the clerk of the course and the Isle of Man Met Office, it has been determined that the forecast weather conditions around the course are not looking sufficiently to improve within the required time, and the remaining available operational windows do not provide a suitable opportunity for any further racing to be completely completed safely.

0: and help, and that means, of course, and obviously the emphasis is on safety, that the organisers have said, no, that's not fit for racing out there, especially at the speed these boys go at.
1: Absolutely.
0: And girls. So there you go. That's the end of the entertainment, fans. We do apologise. Please don't make it stop you coming back next year, because we love to see you and we love having you over here. And I hope that you love being here as well and enjoy the atmosphere. Everyone we talk to, all the fans and supporters, say, yes, despite what happens, despite the delays and this and that, we do love the atmosphere, and it is extraordinary, which is the reason why Hollywood is looking to make a film about it.
1: Very well said.
0: I don't know if they'd be able to capture...
1: Oh, have you heard Keanu Reeves is on the island?
0: Yes, I've seen him. Yeah, I've not seen him.
1: Have you seen him?
0: I haven't seen him. No, I've seen him filmed.
1: You just said you'd seen him.
0: He's got a beard and he's got a cap and he's shuffling around somewhere.
1: Right, okay.
0: Yeah, no, I've seen pictures of him. Yeah, I was looking and thinking,
1: that's not the same as seeing
0: him. Keanu looks like these days? Because he did have lank, long hair, which I didn't think suited him. I felt like sending him an email saying, Keanu, come on.
1: Well, you can tell him over on air if you want.
0: Well, he's probably gone by now, because they jet in and jet out, don't they? Because that's what jet stars, that these stars do. Like Brad did, of course. But yes, he's been wandering around and people taking pictures of him when we see them on the internet.
1: Apparently he is a lovely chap.
0: Is he? Do you know this by personally? Or?
1: Yeah, personally, yeah, we're very close.
0: Oh, very good. Well done. Yeah, so he's over. Well, he's still over, I don't know. He may have left now. Look, the sun's shining now. This is what happens, you see.
1: Of course.
0: As soon as the organisers say no racing, the sun gets his hat on and comes out and comes out to play.
1: To mock us.
0: Yes. Well, there you go.
1: A bit of a lacklustre end, but you and I are with people until 6 o'clock, and then Simon Quine is on until 10.
0: Oh, we're cracking on, are we?
1: So yeah, we're going to continue entertaining the masses as best we can.
0: We?
1: Yes,
0: are
1: you can do some another racing four bulletins? Noises with your mouth if you would like to.
0: Right, okay. I can't go home now after two strenuous weeks.
1: No, John, that's not how it works.
0: Is it not? Oh, I'll just, if my family
1: are
0: listening.
1: I've lost the key to your chains anyway, so you're stuck.
0: No, I won't be home for a bit yet, family. I'll send an email picture of me so you can remember what I look like. But I will be home in at some time during the evening.
1: In the near future.
0: Right.
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0: David Knowles and Backdoor Slam, Too Late, and before that Rihanna S&M, and Johnny Moss is still in the studio with the latest update on today's racing for you.
1: Well, we are getting people inquiring what is the state of racing, which may not have heard the 2 o'clock, five past two bulletin. So let me just read it for you again. The Isle of Man TT races have confirmed no further racing will take place at the 2026 event. And the Milwaukee Senior TT will be declared a result after the one lap that was achieved yesterday before that red flag on the second lap. Following consultation between Clerk of the Course and the Isle of Man Met Office, it's been determined that the forecast weather conditions around the course are not looking to sufficiently improve within the required time, and the remaining available operational windows do not provide a suitable opportunity for any further racing to be completed safely. I was out in the last hour and it was raining. Very light rain, very light sort of spitty rain, but it was wetting the course, and what we need is no rain and the course being dry, and that wasn't happening. As a result, the Milwaukee Senior TT result has been declared based on the positions at the end of lap one of Friday's original race start. Consequently, the Carroll Nash Sport Bike TT Race 2 has been cancelled and will not now take place. Dean Harrison, and that's not the way he would have wanted to win the senior, has been declared the winner of the 2026 Milwaukee Senior TT. You can get a full update and results on their website. So there we have it. No further racing at TT 2026. I wonder, looking back in years to come, what we'll remember of 2026 apart from the difficulties. I know about 3 years ago, was it, when we had a sun-kissed 2 weeks and it was brilliant.
0: Glorious.
1: Racing, and it really was the way the TT should be.
0: Yeah.
1: This is not the way the TT should be. Stop, start. Oh dear, what's happening next? That's not the way it should be. Mm. Unfortunately, the Manx weather is the Manx weather, and it can, just when you're feeling secure, come up, creep up behind you and bite your bottom. I learned a Manx expression the other day. It basically means, if you learn something new, it means if you learn something new, you can say, that's another wrinkle on my bottom. the Manx seem to be fairly fixated with bottoms, because one or two of their expressions, but the more, you know, less genteel ones seem to feature that appendage. Is it an appendage? I don't know. Is a bottom an appendage? I know other things are appendages. But I don't know if a bottom is actually classified as an appendage. Anyway, we've strayed a little bit from the point. Just to say, if anyone's tuning in, I'm sorry, no further racing on the TT. But there's plenty out there to do, plenty to enjoy yourself, and plenty of people to talk to, and plenty of bikes to look at.
0: Andy has messaged asking after you, actually, saying, Rhian, fast am I? In the newspaper, the Villa Gardens have a music and drinks licence application for the 17th of July. Is this Eve Hewson's dad and his band? What does Johnny say?
1: I've really no idea. Can you just repeat that?
0: Yeah. In the newspaper, the Villa Gardens have a music and drinks licence application for the 17th of July. Is this Eve Hewson's dad and his band?
1: Eve Hewson, everybody, is the lady that's starring in this film that's over here. I don't know is the answer. I would have to find out or ask as to what the 17th of July license is for. I do not know, I'm afraid, dear listener. I don't know. What good am I? Goodness me, that's the end of my career. No, I'm sorry, I don't know, but I will try and find out. 17th of July. I suppose
0: he's it down.
1: Just check on that, Jayton, see what actually involves. Okay. In the Villa Marina Gardens,
0: yes,
1: say?
0: Yes, in the Villa Marina Gardens.
1: Villa Marina Gardens.
0: Write that down too.
1: Used to be the governor's residence, the Villa Marina, years ago.
0: Mm.
1: So did it? Yes, it did. Yeah, and so or was it? Yeah, it was. I know that the Castle Mona was the governor's residence, and it had sort of fields around it in those days. But I think the Villa Marina was as well. Mm. The governor sort of spread along the promenade. And now they've spread up to Bemhaig, up to Onchan, by Governor's Bridge, appropriately named. What a coincidence.
0: Oh, yes.
1: The governor living next to somewhere called Governor's Bridge.
0: Yeah,
1: absolute coincidence, I think. Interestingly, everybody, you may not know this, but we have a piece of infrastructure in our harbour called the Edward Pier, which was named in honour of King Edward, who was never made king. And it's the only piece of infrastructure in Britain which was named after Edward, because, of course, he abdicated. He discovered Mrs. Simpson in a big way and disappeared off the scene. And so he left before he was coronated, crowned. But that piece of infrastructure out there is the only piece of infrastructure in the UK, apparently, we're not in the UK, we're in the British Isles, that was actually named in honour of him.
0: Another reason to come to the island.
1: to see the pier, to see the breakwater.
0: Yeah.
1: We used to be able to wander along that years gone by. You used to just wander along there, stand at the end, watch it when the coal boat was coming in. See if we were going to be saved.
0: I remember a friend coming over who was a big fisher, and he was trying to fish for lesser spotted dogfish, and he said that they were around that area, and he was like, oh, they're around the pier. And I was so confused because I didn't realise they were called lesser spotted dogfish. I was right. Like, well, why would you go there if they're not spotted that much? And it was only afterwards I realised that was the name.
1: The name of it,
0: yeah,
1: yes.
0: I was like, what an idiot. Why are you going to the location where they're not spotted that much?
1: We took the family to the Calf of Man once. First of all, we took them for a day. They didn't like this idea, the kids, when they were kids. They thought, what are we going to Calf of Man for? It's horrible. And we went there, and they didn't want to leave at the end, so we came back next year for 2 days.
0: Oh.
1: And we actually, well, the reason I'm telling, we took some fishing gear and cast it into the Irish Sea, and after much effort and the loss of all the fishing gear, we were down to our last hook. We caught the most unfortunate, I think, mackerel or whatever it was, in the Irish Sea. it didn't taste very much well, but we cooked it for the evening.
0: Mm, very good.
1: But it was the most unfortunate fish, because all the other fish...
0: Way?
1: Well, all the other fish managed to just swim around our hooks going, you must be joking. Yeah. We know what that is. But this fella actually jumped on our hook and got hauled out of the sea. So, unfortunate. I apologise now for all his family.
0: Yes.
1: All his family, which were probably thousands of fish. But, yeah.
0: But he
1: wasn't actually that tasty either.
0: Oh, John.
1: If you're over here, by the way, and you haven't had any of our Queenies or King's Scallops, do, because they're very good. But interestingly, and this is quite interesting, the conservation areas, apparently, the scallops in there are growing to such a size that they're no longer sort of sellable. They're not the sort of thing people buy.
0: Oh.
1: So, unfortunately, their success, well, it's probably, I don't know.
0: It's people working against them.
1: Working against them, yeah, because they're so big, so they're so well nourished.
0: Mm.
1: So we like the sort of little petite scallops you can enjoy with some wild rice.
0: Oh, very nice.
1: Very nice indeed, very delicate.
0: Well, Paula has been on complimenting the news, which thank you very much for that, Paula. I appreciate your kind words, and asking for a little bit more rock music.
1: Okay, so. But just before we do, I'll just tell people if you're tuning in now, unfortunately, no more racing. The racing's been called off. Conditions are not fit for racing. And so, unfortunately, 2026, TT has now come to an end.
0: We are sorry to report. Paula, this is for you.

That was Cream, White Room. Now, just in case you missed a couple of times Johnny Moss read out what's been going on, unfortunately, we're afraid to report that the 2026 TT is over because of the weather. And we have had an update through, not an update on the latest update. I'm just telling you about the update. Following consultation between the clerk of the course and the Isle of Man Met Office, it has been determined that the forecast weather conditions around the course are not looking to sufficiently improve within the required time, and the remaining available operational windows do not provide a suitable opportunity for any further racing to be completed safely. As a result, the Milwaukee Senior TT result has been declared based on the positions at the end of a lap one of Friday's original race start. Subsequently, the Carol Nash Sport Bike TT Race 2 has been cancelled and will not take place. So the results of the Senior TT based on that one lap of Friday's original race mean that Dean Harrison has been declared the winner of the 2026 Milwaukee Senior TT, securing his seventh TT victory. He is joined by Peter Hickman in second place and Josh Brooks in third.

0: Good afternoon, Al. Al, who says, Tiger Feet by Mud takes me back to discos at Port St. Mary Town Hall. Last bus home was at 10 past 10. People are now only going out at that time. Yeah, well, I remember being at uni and going out at 10 was pretty standard. And now, well, I'm on air at 10. And if I wasn't on air at 10, I would certainly not be going out at that time. So I'm with you, Al.
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0: Now, as far as I'm aware, the road situation, particularly the mountain road, hasn't changed since this morning. So the Isle of Man Constabulary did share a post saying, due to current significant pressures on emergency services, the A18 mountain road, Ramsey to the Craignabar, will be closed with immediate effect. This decision has been taken in the interests of public safety, ensuring emergency crews can respond effectively and without delay across the network. All road users are reminded to ride and drive to the prevailing conditions and to do so responsibly at all times. So I will let you know if that changes at all. Looking at the skies, so departure-wise, the EasyJet flight to Liverpool that was due to leave at 2:05 has been delayed until 5:00. Everything else looks to be on time. And looking at arrivals, the EasyJet flight from Liverpool that was due to arrive on the island at 2:05 has been delayed until 4:30. And the British Airways Ibiza flight, I didn't know we had those coming to the island. That was due to arrive here at 2:40 and it has been delayed by 10 minutes. So it's due to be in at about 2:55 instead. And everything else looks to be on time. The British Airways flight from Faro due to arrive at 2:55 is expected 5 minutes earlier, at 3:27 instead. And looking at the sailings, everything looks like it is due to depart and arrive as scheduled, so nothing to report there. If you want to find out more though, if you head on over to steampacket.com, you'll be able to find all you need to know about the sailings, and if you head on over to airport.im, you'll be able to find out all you need to know about the flights. And if there's anything on the roads that you know about that I don't, do drop me a message on 07624 166 177. Unfortunately, I cannot share any of my paycheck with you for that, but it would just be really nice and helpful, so thank you. Now, I know the news has been bad. It hasn't been the end of TT 2026 that we wanted, but if I can lift your spirits in any way by giving you a shout out or playing you a song, do let me know.
2: 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South Key Industrial Estate, Douglas.

Christine, lovely to hear from you, my friend, now, and lovely to hear the message that you've sent in. Christine says, my memory of this year won't be the bad weather, but my engagement to James. We love the island and TT, so it was perfect. Congratulations, Christine, to you and James. I remember James messaging me the other day about doing an engagement shout out whilst you're at Milne Town. And I didn't know how to navigate that because the racing then came in and I replied to James saying, oh, I have to hand back to the grandstand, but if I'm still on air afterwards, which I didn't end up being, I will do a shout out. But I was thinking about it when I got home and I was like, oh, I really hope it's gone well, you know, because if I was like, oh, Christine, James wants to know if you'll marry him. But then I would also feel like saying, don't feel obligated to say yes, just because lots of people can hear this. But also, surely you would only ask for someone on air to propose to your girlfriend when you're sure that they would say yes. So I'm actually relieved, Christine, to hear that it went well, because I was thinking about it quite a lot. So congratulations to you two. And if you'd like a celebratory song, do let me know. Good afternoon, Lucy. Lucy says, hi, please can you play Bruno Mars, Leave the Door Open, for me and my boys busy at home? Of course, it would be a pleasure, Lucy.

0: Bruno Mars, especially for you, Lucy. Some semblance of news coming up with Johnny Moss next.
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5: This is Johnny Moss with the news at 3 o'clock. And the major news, of course, is there's no more TT. The organisers had a look at the weather and said there wasn't sufficient time for roads to dry, for the weather to improve, for a window for racing to come in. And as a result, they've decided to end the meeting this year, 2026, with, in effect, the race last night, the senior over four laps. It was declared after one lap, although they managed 1.5 laps, of course. And it meant that Dean Harrison won his second TT of the week. And we were complaining, quite rightly, that we hadn't told you who was second and third. Well, Peter Hickman was in second place at that stage, just after one lap, and Josh Brooks was in third. So that's the 1-2-3. And it gave Dean Harrison his seventh TT. Not the way he would have wanted to win it, obviously. But there you go. These things happen. I suppose at this stage we could just say congratulations to all the marshals in particular, who have had to stand out there in pretty grim conditions on occasion, as they ever do, and kept to their station and been available for when racing did start. Well done, one and all. Mm-hmm. It's been a tough time, a trying time. Perhaps in 12 months it'll be easier.
0: Hopefully.
5: I say perhaps, because, of course, this is the Isle of Man, so you can't take anything for granted. Here's your very slimline phone.
0: Thank you.
5: Gosh, it is slim, isn't it?
0: It's nothing like mine's big.
5: Mine's chunky. Is it old, is it? Oh, yeah. Mine's quite chunky. I can give you some more news from elsewhere.
0: Go for it.
5: After protests in Southampton earlier this week over the murder of Henry Nowak, police have made six more arrests. It means 11 people will face a judge. The latest group, aged between 22 and 38, accused of offences including violent disorder. Officially, the ceasefire between the US and Iran is holding. That's despite American forces shooting down drones in the Straits of Hormuz and Tehran launching ballistic missiles at US bases in Kuwait and Bahrain. And you're probably wondering where the king is this afternoon. What's he doing? Well, I can tell you, he's at the wedding of Princess Anne's son in Gloucestershire, Peter Phillips. Peter Phillips is marrying NHS nurse Harriet Spurling in Kemble. That's a nice name, isn't it? Kemble. That's where it's happening.
0: Lovely.
5: If you weren't invited, bad luck. We weren't invited either. We don't feel spurned. And Duffy is going. Do you know Duffy?
0: Yes.
5: Duffy. Well, exciting news. She's going back on the stage 15 years after she was drugged at a restaurant. Oh, dear. And held captive in a foreign country. I didn't know that. Did that happen?
0: Yeah, I heard that. Yeah.
5: The singer is performing an intimate gig somewhere in London and is inviting fans to apply for the chance to go along. I've always thought it must be marvellous if you happen to be somewhere and someone well-known just appears and starts performing someone, you know, just as a gig. I don't know, have you ever been there and someone has appeared that was unexpected?
0: Not in an unexpected sense. When I was at university in London, I worked for a really small comedy club there, but it was where a lot of big name comedians would go and test out their material. So it was a tiny, tiny little back space in a pub called the Fighting Cocks.
5: Right.
0: And my first shift, Jack D rocked up.
5: Jack D's was good, isn't he?
0: Yeah, just very funny.
5: Poker Face D, yes, yeah. He's very good, yeah.
0: So I met quite a lot of big comedians because that became their ground where they would test out all their new material, which made it even funnier, actually.
5: Bernard Manning was a big comedian, wasn't he? He was enormous.
0: Bernard Manning.
5: Have you heard of him?
0: I have heard of him, but I can't.
5: Oh, he was enormous. He was a. It was a pun.
0: I thought you were trying to be funny, and I was like, this is going over my head.
5: No, it was when they used to have comedians on TV, and they used to stand up and do stand-up comedy. Mm-hmm. And Bernard Manning was one of them. He had to be reined in occasionally. Let's put it that way.
0: Okay.
5: Sometimes his language wasn't great. I was going to come on and talk about cricket.
0: I know you've got a massive book here.
5: Well, it's not mine, it's a library book. We have an excellent library in Douglas. Can I just say,
0: Andy's been on saying, Rhiann, could you check with JM, isn't the breakwater in Douglas actually the Alexandria Pier?
5: No, I think the Edward Pier, whichever the Edward one is, the Edward Pier. there's one out there called the Edward Pier, isn't there? There is the Alexandra Pier. Isn't that that's the one at the end, which had the Stabbits put against it. I think that's the one where the gas boat comes in against. I'm pretty certain.
0: Andy, you let us know.
5: No, I'll go and find out. you've impugned my veracity. So I'm going to have to, not my voracity, my veracity. And I'm going to have to go and check it, and particularly, it is the Edward one's the one mm-hmm. out there. Mm-hmm. My apologies if I got it wrong,
0: but I don't think
5: I've got it wrong. The Alexander one is the one, the breakwater at the end, where the gas boat comes in against.
0: Okay.
5: And which, excuse me just a moment. Mm-hmm. Sorry, my throat's going after 2 weeks.
0: It's been a long 2 weeks.
5: In which the Manx boat actually went into during TT one year. I can't name the year, but it came in, and unfortunately they had trouble with the gearbox, and they couldn't engage. I shouldn't laugh, really. They shouldn't engage. Couldn't engage reverse when they came in to do their sort of twiddle around the harbour.
0: So
5: and
0: the
5: you could hear,
0: because
5: it was a still day, you could hear the from crunching. Down there, I shouldn't laugh because it went straight
0: well,
5: into.
0: Was everyone okay?
5: Everyone was okay. It was just a bit of a bump, but unfortunately, it left on the front of the vessel. It had the three legs of man imprint with wherever where you throw your stand, and that was actually imprinted on the concrete.
0: Brilliant,
5: because it went straight in, and for a long time afterwards, I don't know if it's still there. You could actually see the three legs of man imprinted from this adventure of the boat, but it happened during TT, so which wasn't a good time for it to happen. But no one was injured. No, it was just one of those things.
0: Now you have a test.
5: Oh yeah, no. I was just going to tell you a test cricket, a history from the Douglas City Library, which is a most excellent library. I commend it to anyone. But it contains the first pages. Contains the story of Fred Spofforth.
0: Good name.
5: He was an Australian moustachioed fast bowler in 1882, and he skittled England when they thought they were going to win. And they'd all gone out drinking the night before because they thought they'd just turn up the next day and win. And they didn't. And Fred thought better, did him away. But cricket is quite interesting if you go through this. I don't know. I used to play at King Bill's with our groundsman, who was called Sid Copley. And he was legendary in cricket. It's extraordinary. He's one of these people who becomes a legend because he caught a catch in 1930 when the Australians were playing a test match at Trent Bridge. Who was in? Bradman was in, and McCabe were in, and they were putting together a very useful partnership, which was going to doom England. McCabe did this wonderful hit to the boundary where your man was actually fielding. He was 13th man brought on as a substitute. He was on the Nottinghamshire ground staff with Sid Copley. Mm-hmm. He wasn't actually in the test team. He was just brought on as a substitute. And he did this amazing catch in which he flung himself to his side, caught the ball in midair and rolled over. And brilliant. This didn't happen in those days. But it's gone down in history. And so if anyone's interested, if you look in the internet and bring up Copley's catch, which it's now known as, you will see Sid Copley's name, a little bit of his history about him, and a description of this particular catch.
0: Legendary
5: which is
0: moment.
5: Part of cricket history, which is it's wonderful.
0: Excellent.
5: And he was our groundsman down at King Bill's. Excellent.
0: Very cool.
5: To be rubbing shoulders with someone.
0: Yeah.
5: Someone that
0: who's
5: famous.
0: Who's made cricket history, yeah.
5: Indeed, yeah.
0: Thank you very much, John Moss.
5: Go down and read some more of this test cricket book, which is...
0: There's a lot of pages.
5: A lot of pages, yes. It's a good volume. Good volume.
4: 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Discover what the Isle of Man has to offer. 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
0: That's very loud. Mark in Sandygate, I've just seen your message saying, hi Rhianne, was that the Fighting Cocks in Kingston, Surrey that you appeared at? Yes, it was. That's my old area before moving across to the island a few years ago. My son's band played there a couple times. That is so cool, Mark. Thank you very much for sending that in. I really appreciate that. Yeah, it was, I remember, you know, obviously the name Fighting Cocks is quite an aggressive name, and I remember turning up in my yellow raincoat, looking like Coraline from the film Coraline.
5: Coraline, the film, yes.
0: And just being like, oh no, I hope I'm not going to get shanked. But then everyone was incredibly friendly.
5: I went to a do there once. It was a cock-a-doodle-doo.
0: No. I'm just going to fade this microphone down. But yeah, thank you for that, Mark. I appreciate that. Now, weather-wise, drizzly and cloudy with patchy rain. And it's due to be cloudy tomorrow and dry at 5.

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0: The Eagles, Life in the Fast Lane. And now a new voice is joining yourself and myself in the studio. Siobhan Fletcher is here with some news for you.
1: Hello. This is a little shout out specifically to Mark Robinshaw. Thank you very much for emailing into us instead of chancing on the closed mountain road. The mountain road remains closed at this time, but Mark sent us an email in saying, I know the mountain's shut, but could you find out if I can drive down from the Craig to the Craig from Keppel Gate, because they've been stuck up there all day. And he basically said, I'm sat here, I don't know what to do because I can't go on the mountain road. So I've just done quite the mission. Oh, he's just replied to me. Mark, if you're listening, hi.
0: Mark, very responsible choices.
1: Very responsible choices, Mark. I rang the Craigna bar, sent a lady out from who works behind the bar. She left the phone on the side ringing. She was like, just stay there. I could hear people enjoying their pints. She went out and spoke to the DOI who are up there on the mountain, and they've sent someone up because Mark has just messaged me saying, escape is now complete. So someone has gone up and rescued all the bikers who've been patiently waiting, presumably across the mountain all day. Mm-hmm. But obviously racing is not continuing. But the mountain road does remain shut. So if you are up there and you've missed that first rescue vehicle coming over, I'm sure they'll do a few more loops.
0: Brilliant work, Mark.
1: But Mark, well done.
0: Local hero.
1: Just escape now complete. I'm glad you're safe, Mark.
0: Mark, this one's for you.

0: Rainbow, especially for you, Mark, and your great escape from the Cregna Bar. It's very apt, really, the great escape, considering it's TT. So congratulations on making good choices, Mark. And thank you, Siobhan, for the update.
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0: As you might have just heard, the mountain road is still closed. So let me just be more specific. Let me find the Isle of Man Constabulary post. Yes, so the A18 mountain road between Ramsey to Cregna Bar is still closed. So please do not enter that road because you might end up getting arrested, to be honest with you. So make good choices like Mark did. In the air, if we head on over to airport.im, you can find out all this information. So the EasyJet flight that was due to depart to Liverpool at 2:05 has been delayed until 5:00 this evening. So if you are listening to Manx Radio TT whilst waiting at the airport and you'd like a song to pass the time, do let me know. Everything else is looking like it is on time. And arrivals-wise, the EasyJet flight from Liverpool that was due to arrive at 2:05 has been delayed until 4:30, as has the EasyJet flight that was due to arrive from Manchester at 3:10, also delayed, but only by 8 minutes. That's due in at 3:18. And the Loganair flight from London Heathrow is expected a minute early, so it's due to it was due to land at 4:10, but it's expected at 4:09. Looking at the sailings, everything looks ship shape, if you will. So the Mananin departed from Douglas at 2:40. It's due to arrive in Liverpool at 4:40. And the Manxman left Heysham at 2:46, and it's expected to arrive in Douglas at 6:30. And then later on today, the Mananin is due to leave Liverpool at 6:00 this evening and arrive in Douglas at 9:15. And the Manxman is due to leave Douglas at 9:00 and arrive in Heysham at 1:45 in the morning. And the Mananin is due to leave Douglas at 10:30 and arrive in Larne at 2:15 in the morning. If you want to find out more, if you head on over to steam-packet.com for all the latest sailing information, the airport is airport.im. And if you know of anything on the roads that I have missed, do drop me a message on 07624 166 177.
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0: Well, to be honest with you, things are wrapping up as it is the 6th of June, but I can tell you that there are due to be, fingers crossed, a TT fireworks display over Douglas Bay at 11 o'clock tonight. So that is the main event of the day, I would say. So if you get yourself a good viewing point, because usually when they do fireworks over Douglas Bay, it's quite spectacular to see. So fingers crossed, even though we haven't ended the 2026 TT the way people, you know, wanted, due to rider safety, obviously. Hopefully we can go out with a bang with some fireworks tonight.
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0: Tom Petty, especially for you, Graham. And if you would like a shout out or a song, do let me know on 07624 166 177. Otherwise, I'm going to play songs and I'm going to make up names and pretend people are messaging in.

That was the Rolling Stones on Radio TT, Honky Tonk Woman. Thank you very much to those of you who have responded to my desperation. Good afternoon, Richard in Derbyshire. Hope you're having a lovely day, my friend. Richard says, hi, Rianne. Any chance of Here Comes the Sun by Steve Harley and Cockney Rebel, please? Yes, absolutely. And it does look like we are getting a little bit of sun out over Douglas Bay. Not that it impacts you in Derbyshire, Richard, but of course, I was saying the request is very apt. If you want an explanation to what I'm saying. Do you know what, Richard? I'm just going to play your song soon. I'm going to play it. It's going to take us up to the news at 4 o'clock with Johnny Moss. But before that, a couple of other songs. Good afternoon, 747. Lovely to hear from you, Clarice, who says, how about ABBA? Thank you very much for the music. Oh, thank you very much for the music. Just decided to riff on an incredibly classic song title there. How about ABBA? Thank you for the music. Just attended a high school graduation and it was sung in a cappella. How pitch perfect. It'd be an honour to play that for you, Clarice. That seems a bit overdramatic. It'd be a pleasure to play that for you, Clarice. But first, good afternoon, Fram. Hope Guernsey is treating you well. Hi, Ree. Big shout out to all fellow After Hours Club listeners who might be listening this afternoon. You're providing me with a soundtrack for housework, seeing as I don't have racing to watch as an excuse to avoid it. Something upbeat. How about Jump Van Halen? I'm guessing King of the Mountain is a bit flat after the racing week. Do you know what? You have a keen ear for, you know, selecting the correct song choice to match the mood, Fran. So, Van Halen it is.

Van Halen jump, especially for you, Fran. Good to hear from you, my friend. Liz D, I will get maybe one or more of your requests on after the news at 4.

0: Beatles, especially for you, Richard. Thank you to those of you who have sent in some song requests. I'll make sure to get each and every one of them on after the news with Johnny Moss.
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3: Hello, this is Johnny Moss, and as this is my last bulletin before we break away from Radio TT, I'd like to start by quoting the clerk of the course, Gary Thompson, who's brought out this statement, and it really sums up the TT very well indeed. I'll read it to you. This has undoubtedly been one of the most challenging TTs in recent years from a weather perspective. Over the course of the event, we set out with 9 days on which racing could potentially have taken place, and rain will have affected 7 of them. That is an exceptional set of circumstances, and it's had a major impact on what we've been able to deliver. Throughout the event, the weather simply hasn't worked in our favour. We have faced low cloud, rain, standing water, and changing conditions across different parts of the mountain course, which have significantly limited the windows available to us. We fully appreciate that today's outcome will be disappointing for competitors, team sponsors, volunteers, and, of course, the thousands of fans who travel to the Isle of Man from around the world to experience the TT. However, throughout the event, we have remained committed to making the very best use of every available weather window while carefully managing the operational, logistic, and safety considerations involved in delivering racing on the mountain course. The challenges we have faced this year are part of the nature of an event that takes place on 37.73 miles of public roads. That is what makes the TT unique, but it also means that weather and, of course, conditions will always play a significant role in determining what is possible. He goes on to say, I would like to sincerely thank our competitors' teams, marshals, volunteers, officials, medical teams, residents, partners and fans for their patience, understanding and continued support throughout what has been a difficult week. Their cooperation has been greatly appreciated. That from Clerk of the Course, Gary Thompson. Let's just catch up with some news about the riders that came off during separate incidents yesterday. Erno Custamo was the competitor involved in the incident of the 11th that brought out the red flag in the senior. He was initially treated at the scene. He was transferred to Nobles Hospital and subsequently transferred to Aintree Hospital on Merseyside for further treatment. He's reported as conscious, stable and talking and continues to receive treatment for leg and hip injuries. Jamie Kringle came off at Union Mills. He was taken by ambulance to hospital at Nobles before subsequently being transferred again to Aintree. His condition is currently reported as conscious, stable and talking. He continues to receive treatment for leg, chest and back injuries. And Michael Evans came off at Braddon Oak. His condition is reported as conscious and stable with no serious injuries, but he continues to receive treatment. The Isle of Man races send their best wishes to Arno, Jamie and Michael, together with their families, friends and teams. Thousands of pounds have been raised to support the family of a rider who died during this year's races. 33-year-old Daniel Ingham from Melton Mowbray lost his life in an incident at Doran's Bend on the Snaefell Mountain course. A fundraising campaign launched to help Mr. Ingham's wife and children has now reached nearly £22,000. Those behind the GoFundMe effort say any donations received will go directly to Helena, Joey and Phoebe at such a difficult time, adding Dan was a very much loved husband, daddy, brother, son and friend to so many people. And they're still looking for memories of Dan that the children can look to as they grow up. So as the son said, we will not forget our dad as we get older. More than £52,000 of prize money allocated to the sidecar class is to be distributed to competitors. The Department of Enterprise says it will be split evenly between all outfits entered at this year's event. And the Andrus Racing Association is to make sidecar entries free for its meeting next month. It holds racing at Jerby Motordrome in the north of the island and is waiving costs for three-wheeled machines for its event on Saturday, the 11th of July, and Sunday, the 12th of July. It comes, of course, after those modern sidecars were suspended from this year's TT and also from the Southern 100 on the Balaun course, which are taking place, the Southern 100 meeting, July 6th to 9th. The ARA, the Andros Racing Association, says sidecars are an important part of our club and sport, adding that this is our way of giving something back and supporting the class. Both classic and modern three-wheelers will be eligible to take part in next month's ARA meeting. And something that we think is happening tonight, and the weather's looking better, are the fireworks in Douglas Bay. They're due to happen or start at 11 p.m. and they'll be visible from all around the bay, of course, and from elsewhere, from farther afield, from Liverpool, from Maryport, from parts of Scotland, from Ireland, everywhere. There'll be a lot of people up here at Douglas Head as well. They'll be launched from an offshore barge opposite the Villa Marina, the traditional way to launch fireworks, of course.
0: A very good final bulletin, Johnny Moss.
3: Oh, thank you. Well,
0: we
3: have enjoyed ourselves over the last 2 weeks. It's been hard work, and on occasion, when the races were brought down by the weather, it's been disappointing. But there you go. That's the way of the TT, and certainly I hope the fans out there enjoyed themselves, and we'll hope to come back next year as well. Many are indeed booking up to come back next year. I hope we can offer you better weather next year.
0: Yeah. And you also have a wrap that we will be playing just before 5 o'clock.
3: Oh, there is a little join that takes place when we move from Radio TT back into Manx Radio's normal broadcasting, and that'll happen at 5 o'clock.
0: Fabulous. Thank you very much, Johnny Moss.
3: Oh, thank you,
0: Ray. Signing off.
3: It's been a pleasure. Thank you. It's been a pleasure.
0: Thank you.
3: Thank you.
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0: So it's due to be largely dry this afternoon, but still... There's a pig in here! But still cloudy.
3: It's not very
0: bright. With some patchy rain possible for this evening. Maximum temperature 16 degrees Celsius, largely dry and cloudy overnight. So fingers crossed, good conditions for fireworks. And then it's due to be cloudy tomorrow and dry at first in the morning, but with outbreaks of rain developing around midday, becoming persistent and heavy at times in the afternoon. Sunset tonight is at 9:46 and sunrise tomorrow morning is at 4:48.
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0: Liz D, this one is especially for you, my friend. And then good afternoon, Sam Cooper. Good to hear from you. We've got your song coming up shortly.

the time is now, especially for you, Sam. Thank you very much for messaging in, my friend. And good afternoon, Bingo Mike / Alaman Ladies Netball mascot. How's work been? I will come back one day, I swear. Any chance of playing a bit of Robert Plant? Of course. I've got it coming up. There's a couple more songs and an ad break thrown in there for good measure. And then it's coming up after that. Liz D, I saw a lot of headbanging going on at the end of that, meaning Don't Fear the Reaper. Didn't realise it was that long. That's fine, Liz. Different rules apply on Radio TT. So you don't lose any sleep over that, my friend. Good afternoon, Pam. Thank you very much for sending in this message. I'm sure Fran will appreciate it. Please could you play Black Velvet for Fran and Guernsey and all the other members of the Manx Valkyries? What a tune.

0: Alana Miles, Black Velvet, especially for you, Fran, and for all the Valkyries, from Pam. Thank you very much for that, Pam. Now, let me see here. Jolene and Cassie, hope you're not too damp, my friend. I have got a little bit of the Bee Gees coming up for you shortly.
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The Bee Gees. Graham, I thought you would enjoy that one too. For you, Jolene and Cassie. Bingo Mike, you are up.

0: Robert Plant, Big Log. Thank you very much for that, Bingo Mike. I enjoyed that song. Not that I haven't enjoyed the others. Going back to Black Velvet, our Canadian friend April says, Black Velvet, written and performed by a couple of Canadians, a couple at the time. Woohoo! Go us! We also take credit for the lovely Keanu Reeves. Well, he's supposed to be absolutely divine as a human being, so well done. Please pass that on to Canada, April, from the rest of us. And someone else messaged in about Black Velvet, saying, good afternoon, 273, seeing I just recently realised this song is about Elvis. Great song. I'm assuming you were talking about Black Velvet. Anyway, and 273 again. I like that you're doing a running commentary on the music being played. It says, Robert Plant said that the lyrics to Stairway came to him in a dream. 273, you are now the official Manx Radio TT background knowledge person for the songs. Thank you very much for that. Now, I've got some travel coming up for you next. I am open to taking suggestions for the final song to close the 2026 Manx Radio TT. Something apt. Something that you think summarises the 2 weeks in a way that we can finish on an uplifting note. And I will pick the best one to... I'll just smack myself in the head. To finish our time together, which will be in roughly 25 minutes. And then after that, I'm moving over to FM to just sit and watch Siobhan Fletcher do the live lounge creepily from the corner. Mark says, well, Ellen Vanin broke up the rock-themed show over the last couple hours. Although I am more into my rock and metal, I must admit I do like that Ellen Vanin track. A lot of people do, Mark. I think it was just Robin Gibb from the island. Well, I've got Wikipedia up, so it must be true. Apparently, all the Gibb brothers were born in the Isle of Man, and then they moved to Chorlton in Manchester in the late 1950s. So there you go.
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0: Now, I'm just checking the latest on the roads to see if there's been any change to the mountain road. Yes, the A18 mountain road is now fully open. The police say thank you very much for your patience and cooperation. So spread the word, the mountain road is now open, but please do continue to drive carefully. Apparently it was going round that influencers online were saying that the Isle of Man doesn't have speed limits. That is fundamentally untrue. So there are, and there are repercussions to breaking those limits. So the mountain road is open, but you know, don't try and be cool and drive like a fool. That's all I've got to say about that. Looking at the airport, everything looks departure-wise like it is in motion, and arrivals-wise, it's only the EasyJet flight from Liverpool that was due to arrive on the island at 25 to 2 that is delayed until 20 to 5 now. And the Liverpool flight that is due in at 5 past 5 is expected in early. So that is due to land at 4:43. And then looking at the seas, nothing really to report there. The Mananin left Douglas at 1:39. It's due to arrive in Liverpool in about 4 minutes' time. And the Manxman left Heysham at 2:46, and it's due to arrive in Douglas at 6:30. For more details on the high seas, if you head on over to the Steam Packet website, steam-packet.com. And if you want to find out more about flights, if you head on over to airport.im. But as usual, if there's anything going on the roads that I didn't mention, please do let me know on 0764 166 177. Now let me see here. Thank you very much, lots of people sending in suggestions for the final song. And I mean, it's a bad idea on me because I will feel horrendously guilty only being able to pick one, but I appreciate all of you messaging in. I'll make sure to give you all a mention. First though, thank you for your commentary over the last 2 weeks, looking forward to next year. This is from 597. I'm not just complimenting myself. Can you please play Seal Crazy for Jeffrey and Ella in Dublin? Thanks again for the great TT channel. Love from Ireland. What a kind message. Thank you very much. Of course, this is for you.
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0: You are most welcome, 597, my friend in Ireland. He says, thank you. It brought me right back to TT93 when I was there. Best holiday I ever had in my life. Thanks again. Well, come back next year. 2027 TT has your name on it.
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0: Okay, I've whittled it down to two. Thank you to each and every one of you who messaged in with a suggestion for the grand finale of 2026 Manx Radio TT tunage. So, April, I loved your suggestion of you can't always get what you want, which is applicable to the Manx Radio system because we don't have the song in there. So, sorry, I can't play that. Pam, love the suggestion of rocking over the free world, because that's what Manx Radio TT has done. Very nice. Mark, Redline, I completely understand. Definitely not too cheesy, but we've played it quite a lot. So I'm thinking I'm going to opt for something slightly different. Graham, Queen, Don't Stop Me Now. That's a good one. Fran, Supertramp, Raining Again. Tony. Oh, by the way, Tony, it's Rianne, not Beth, but I take it as a compliment that you've confused us. Raining Men, Weather Girls. Well, do you know what, Fran, I'm going to go for yours, but I don't want to end on a rainy note, okay? I want to end on a high. So, Fran, you take it away, and then you'll find out who's got the final blow.

Supertramp, it's raining again. The story of TT 2026, unfortunately, but I do hope, regardless of the weather, you've had a lovely time on the island. I can only apologise on behalf of Minanin's stupid cloak and hope that there'll be better weather next year. And hopefully you come back, because it's always lovely to have you on the island and hear all the different mix of accents. It's absolutely brilliant. Brings the island to life. Now, the winner for the final song of Manx Radio TT 2026 is you, Pam.

0: Status Quo as the final song, wrapping up Manx Radio TT 2026. Thank you very much for your company. It's been my very first time on Manx Radio TT, and you've made me feel very welcome, which I'm very grateful for. So if I don't get sacked in the meantime, hopefully I'll see you next year. Bye for now.
1: Three, two, one, here's go.

0: butterfly. I like to come out in the sunshine.
1: I would just say that you just embrace the support. Obviously, if you've got a load of people cheering you on around the course and on the hedges, it's a nice feeling.
2: I'm pretty
1: really nice
2: unique
1: feeling.
2: Because I've managed to sort of steer my ship along my way.
3: I got kicked out of heaven for lighting the smoke, spreading the halo, cracked a joke.
4: It's going to be a fantastic victory here for Dean Harrison. He's about to cross the line to become a six-time TT winner. He's already celebrating on Glen Crutchley Road. Here he comes.

0: something absolutely spectacular, because we are away with the Monster Energy Supersport TT Race 1. Mike Brown shooting his way down Bray Hill.
1: The final lap, there goes Harrison.
2: What a great sound just flying past the window here, and they will come through one by one at the grandstand as the sunshine now beats down incredibly. It's fantastic here now. Mike Brown goes flying past the window. There was Dunlop. There's a lot of them together. Paul Jordan right with Dunlop.
1: About to get Michael Dunlop come flying past. 123.056 is the lap record. Here he comes. 123.637. A new lap record for Michael Dunlop in the sports bike class on the pattern. Ain't no thing,
3: but I sure raise hell like one. Well, this is it, the song at the end of the movie. Thank you for coming to see us. For many of you, you've been coming to see us for many years. It's been a difficult 2 weeks, but fans have stayed upbeat and, as ever, enjoyed the extraordinary atmosphere of this island during TT. We do hope to see you all, or many of you, next year, when once again you can marvel at the skill and the courage of those who come to take on our fearsome mountain course. Till next time, then, and have a safe trip home.

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9: Fastamai, I'm Rob Pritchard, and here are the stories that have been making headlines in the Isle of Man today. The remainder of TT 2026 has been cancelled. It's after forecast weather conditions around the course were not looking to be able to sufficiently improve within the required time. It means that yesterday's Milwaukee Senior TT result has been declared based on the positions at the end of lap one, therefore confirming Dean Harrison as the winner of the 2026 senior race. Peter Hickman has been awarded second place and Josh Brooks third. The Sport Bike TT Race 2 has also been cancelled and will not take place. In what race organisers also describe as an unprecedented run of conditions in recent TT history, rain has affected 7 of the 9 days on which racing could have taken place. Elsewhere, work to prepare the road surface around the TT course for this year's event cost almost 600,000 £100,000. The figure has been released by the Department of Infrastructure in response to a Freedom of Information request. Manx Care's chief executive says the healthcare provider is there for everybody during TT, but is urging the public to take care. The racing, along with the influx of visitors, means an increase in demand for the island's health services. Theresa Cope told Manx Radio Motorsport there's been a particular increase in safeguarding issues and demand for sexual health services this year. And the man-made festival on Douglas Promenade can become bigger and bigger. That's the view of one vendor operating out of the site on the Bottleneck car park. Man-made, which began during TT 2025, saw a number of local businesses selling food, drink, crafts and other items. That's a look at some of today's main headlines. For the very latest, follow us on social media or head over to manxradio.com.
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8: Bright with some sunshine at first this evening, but the cloud will increase with patchy rain possible at times, mid to late evening, and it'll be mostly dry overnight and a minimum temperature of 9 degrees Celsius. Mostly dry tomorrow morning, but then that rain will come back in around midday.
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8: 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Consider this your TT jukebox. It's the after party. Here we go.
11: Saturday Live Lounge with Siobhan Fletcher.

Dua Lipa and DaBaby with Levitating. Before that, St. Motel got us underway here on the Live Lounge with My Type. Thank you to Rhianne Evans, who's been holding down the fort on AM and FM for the last several hours. She's somewhere still in the building. I can sense her presence. Here on the Live Lounge, we're always playing you something new or something that we think you might like for your third song. So I'm going to get onto that in just a second. Faster My Graham, yes, welcome to the TT Live Lounge after his party. You're going to behave, fancy a brew. Yep, kettle on, whatever drinks you want, go and help yourself. Welcome to the post-TT after party. I want any songs that any of you out there want to hear today that give you the sunny vibes, because given that TT kind of got rained off there at the very end, which is a disappointment.

Emma Rosa with Good Enough. That is your third song in the Live Lounge this week. Let me know what you think. 166-177, studio@manxradio.com. I'm going to keep the sort of summery vibes going now in a minute. I'm going to play you some Moloko. I also, just fresh into the inbox from the one and only Christy De Haven, I've just had some brand new Manx music drop into the inbox, so I'm going to get that queued up for you and play you a little world exclusive. How about that? That'll be coming up in a little bit later in the show. But for now, this is Sing It Back, and after that, I've got some Red Hot Chili Peppers coming your way and some Sam Fender and the like, so drop me a message though. If you've got a request today, I'd love to get it on for you.

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the Red Hot Chili Peppers with the Zephyr song. Now, the third song today. It's gone down. It's a good hit. Graham liked it. He says it's a hit. Shout out to Michael and Basil, who are listening somewhere on the Isle of Man right now. Nige, you've requested a bit of George Harrison, aka The Beatles, with Here Comes the Sun. I've popped that in for you next. She said, cheer people up with the races finished. Yeah, they didn't end on the best light there, did they? So yeah, I'll play you a bit of Here Comes the Sun, which Christy De Haven will enjoy. She's listening somewhere and she knows my opinion on the Beatles. And then speaking of Christy De Haven, she sent me some brand new music from Mira Royal, who she was up here on the Live Lounge with Christy just a couple of weeks ago. Lovely, lovely Mira. I have just been speaking off mic to Rhiann Evans, who's snuck into the studio now. And we're pitching that you call yourself Mira Royale. Yeah, that's the pitch, if you're listening, because it sounds cool. So I've got a brand new one from Mira in just a second now, but I'm going to play you the Beatles first, and then I'll tell you a little bit about this new track.

0: That is the Beatles with Here Comes the Sun. For Nige and all the TT fans who've been here on the island this last fortnight, I hope you've had a great time despite the weather. It's not always like that on the Isle of Man, she says, kind of hopefully. But yeah, it hasn't been great the last week, but practice week was great. I realise it's not when you wanted the sun, but there you go. Right, are you ready now for a world exclusive? Redo a klaxon.
1: What is that?
0: That was rubbish. Right, I'm ignoring you now. We're going to do a world exclusive play now of the new Mira Royal song. It's called What Now? Let me tell you a little bit about it. It's her first experience of creating music for a few years. She says it's felt really special. She was up here in the live lounge about 2 weeks ago with Christy as well. And that set is up on our YouTube page and our Facebook page, I believe it was shared too. So if you want to catch up, then do go on over there and see that because it was a gorgeous set. She says it's great to see a true tiny idea becomes something real and shareable, and she recorded it over at Ballygroove's recording studio with Jip, and he recorded, mixed and produced this track, and she says he transformed it into the dreamy warm shape it's in now. This is the first play ever anywhere of this song. This is Mira Royal. This is What Now.

That is Mira Royal, her new one, What Now? That is the first time that has been played anywhere in the world, and it was right here on Manx Radio. How gorgeous was that? Where are you listening to it? I just had a message. I keep mentioning her. I'm not going to mention her anymore after this. Tina is out there somewhere listening to that, looking over Peel Castle with a gorgeous view of the sea, and I think that's a very good place to be watching it. Where have you just been listening to that song? Let me know. I'm going to keep things nice and chill now. I'm going to play you some Novo Amor with Halloween, which is my favourite song from them. Should I call it Hop Tune? I'll call it Hop Tune for you. I'm going to play that for you now, and then we're going to have some Bon Iver's coming up as well. But yeah, I might give that another spin near the end of the show because that was gorgeous. That's the new one from Mira Royal. That's What Now. Head over to our YouTube page. Like I say, you can see the full set she did here in the Live Lounge about 2 weeks ago with Christy. It's definitely well worth a watch. But now, this is Novo Amor with Halloween.

0: also known as the song that I keep trying to encourage Lewis Foster to duet me on. He's not caved yet.
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0: breathe. I really know now what had hold on me.
1: That's Bon Iver with Spayside. That's off his EP Sable, which came out last year, and it's so worth a listen if you've not listened to it all the way through. It's about, I think, four tracks. And yeah, it came out in the end of last year. I'm a liar as well, I've just checked. It's a full album. It was definitely an EP when it first came out. Anyway, definitely worth it. It was the first single from that EP, and the first new song they'd released since about 2020. And it sort of returns back to that kind of stripped down acoustic sound that Justin Vernon is kind of well known for, I suppose. Right, next I'm going to play you... Well, I'm not going to say what it is, actually. I'm just going to let it speak for itself. But this goes out to the person who fell over this week and cut their face and now looks just so hardcore. So, yeah, this one's for you.

Kicks, the undertones there. Yeah, shout out to my mother who had a fall this week, but now just looks even cooler, Trisha, if you're listening. This next bit, I'm going to play you some Sam Fender now. I'm not going to play Rein Me In, though. I feel like we've been playing that a lot lately, which obviously has been sitting at the top of the charts for weeks and weeks and weeks now, that fresh take on it with Olivia Dean. I'm going to play you some old school Sam Fender, some sort of original album Sam Fender, and then I've got some Foo Fighters lined up for you as well. And then we'll be fast approaching the top of the hour, so I'll have your latest weather, and then we'll be looking at the gig guide, seeing what's going on around the island for you. But first bit of Sam Fender for you. This is Saturday.

0: Foo Fighters with The Pretender. If you missed all the TT latest news today, just to catch you up to speed, the remainder of TT was called off earlier. Race organisers said following consultation between the clerk of the course and the Isle of Man Met Office, it was determined that forecast weather conditions around the course were not looking able to sufficiently improve within the required time. So the remaining available windows didn't give enough opportunity. So it meant that yesterday's Milwaukee Senior TT result was declared based on the positions at the end of lap one. So remember that race was called off on lap two due to a red flag. Therefore, Dean Harrison has been named as the winner of the 2026 senior race, with Peter Hickman in second and Josh Brooks in third. And the Sportbike TT Race 2 has been cancelled altogether and will not take place this year. So a bit of a sad ending to TT this year, but what have you been up to otherwise? Let me know.
1: 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An ambitious aspiration, but few people would argue against it, I imagine. That said, despite a substantial uplift in funding, Manx Care seems some distance away from its aspiration and incapable of sticking to the budget set for it. So what's going wrong and how do we cure Manx Care's ailments? The Minister gives her diagnosis on Perspective tomorrow at 12 on Manx Radio with me, Phil Gorn. Can we really have the world's best health services without draining precious resources from the rest of the Isle of Man government? It's a big ask.
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0: Cloud will increase with patchy rain possible at times this evening. Then it'll be mostly dry overnight with a minimum temperature of 9 degrees Celsius. Looking to tomorrow, there'll be some outbreaks of rain developing by midday, becoming persistent and heavy at times in the afternoon. Top temperature, 15 degrees.
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0: Quick look into next week as well, just as it's there. Outbreaks of rain will soon clear away on Monday morning, with sunny intervals developing, mainly moderate west or southwest wind, and a highest temperature of 15 degrees Celsius. Showers will arrive again on Monday evening, and then there'll be a more widespread spell of rain overnight. So rain and rain and more rain for the next few days.
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1: Too dirty to clean my act up. 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

0: That's Robbie Williams and Kylie, of course, with Kids. That came out in 2000. Rhiann Evans, despite doing a mega shift on AM today, I can't get rid of her. She's still in the studio. She's over there. But we both were just talking about how much of a tune that song is. It is a tune.
1: Came out when I was year seven. Disco stood at the side of the hall.
0: A disco at the side of the hall. Year seven?
1: Year seven.
0: I was probably in year one when that came out. She's not talking to me now. Before that, we had Christina Aguilera featuring Redman with Dirty. And before that, starting off the hour, we had Coolio with Gangsta's Paradise. I've just filled this hour with music now. If you want anything on, just let me know. Send me any requests. 166-177 studio at manxradio.com. We get a lot of really good response for Mira Royal as well. A few people listening to it on this lovely views around the island. Text ending 338 on a drive back from a gorgeous coastal walk along Mackled. And by the way, I have edited her name in our system because I believe it was spelt wrong when it came up on our website, so I've fixed that as well. Next up, I've got a bit of Remy Wolf for you and then some Maggie Rogers, but first this is Cinderella.

Remy Wolf and the boys in the hotel lobby. That's Cinderella, that came out in 2024. Next up, I'm going to play you a bit of Maggie Rogers. So we're going to play Love You For A Long Time. This is a request from Rhianne Evans. This is off of, I believe, her first album. And I could be wrong, but I don't think I am. I love some Maggie Rogers. She's not released new music in a little while. So Maggie, if you're listening, I know you're a big fan of the show. Can you put out a new single, please? An album would be preferred because her last album came out now in 2024. It's been 2 years, Maggie. I need some new music. But that album, Don't Forget Me, was her third studio album. And it's, again, I feel like I always recommend an album to play through from top to bottom. And that is one for sure. Play that all the way through in order. It's an excellent album. But this is one of her early singles. This is Maggie Rogers, Love You For A Long Time.

0: That's Maggie Rogers with Love You For A Long Time. It was released as a standalone single in 2019. It was later on a mixtape she did, but it was a standalone single rather than on any particular album. And if you liked that, then you should probably tune in tomorrow.
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0: And then we decided that this needed to be a play, which is questionable in the realms of Coolio, but we're going to play it anyway. If you're on your way out tonight to Bushy's or to any of the gigs we listed in the gig guide and you want to get in the mood, then this will surely hype you up. This is a bit of Macklemore. Can't hold us.
1: Yeah.

Shout out to Isle of Man Netball. Apparently that's one of your anthems. That was Macklemore with Can't Hold Us. We just had a whole conversation off mic about the year I went to Leeds Festival, which I'm looking at the lineup now. It's 2014. And I just remember it being the most bizarre thing, because on the main stage, I remember us getting our place near the main stage and holding it for the entire day, because the headliners that day were Blink 182. And I was like, we're not losing our spot here. And so we got our place, and the lineup that day was Sorry So Far, Tonight Alive, Young Guns, Papa Roach, Sleeping With Sirens, A Day To Remember, You, Me At Six, and then Macklemore. Which just makes no sense in that lineup. It's entirely pop punk and kind of screamo bands, and then Macklemore and Ryan Lewis, and then Blink headlined, and it was an amazing day. So let's just all relive my youth. This is Blink.

0: 182, that's What's My Age Again. Graham, I'm glad you've been enjoying the tunage this evening and the song from Maggie Rogers I played earlier. And I got a lovely email as well from Ruth Shimmin, the one and only. She's enjoying the tunes. Graham, though, how about some Pitbull? I can't fit some Pitbull in before the end of the show, but I will do it next week when I'm back on again. I liked that you thought it was a right goer last week when we had our 10-minute Pitbull takeover. Maybe I'll do another 10-minute takeover of sorts next week. Maybe not Pitbull, though. We'll have a mix of some other music, shall we? Now I'm going to play you some Evanescence, and then we've got 1975 and a bit of Tattoo to round out tonight's show.
1: Saturday Live Lounge with Siobhan Fletcher.

That's Evanescence with Who Will You Follow? And that is about it for the Live Lounge this week. Coming up next, Simon Quine is here with the Indie Set List. Then at 8, Nicola Holt will be here with the 90s playlist. We've got Saturday Floor Fillers with Chris Quirk from 10. And that'll round off your Saturday night. And then tomorrow morning, we'll be back with you first thing. I'll be with you on the news tomorrow, and I'll be back with you here on Live Lounge next Saturday. Whatever you're up to, have a brilliant week.

0: The countdown to the 2026 general election is officially on. On Thursday, the 24th of September, you'll get to have your say on who should represent you in the House of Keys for the next 5 years. But what are the things you really want to know from your candidates? How they feel about wind farms? 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Or how they plan to tackle government efficiency? Whatever it is, if you have a burning question for those standing, we want to hear from you. 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
7: More rain arriving this evening. Cloudy tomorrow without breaks of rain. They'll become persistent and heavy at times. Top temperatures of 15. Looking ahead to Monday, some outbreaks of rain at first. They will clear away though with sunny intervals developing, although there will be a risk of some showers and perhaps a longer spell of rain overnight as we head into Tuesday.
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just a few seconds after 7 o'clock. Then good evening, welcome along to the Indie Setlist for Saturday the 6th of June. Simon Quine will be through until 8 o'clock here on Manx Radio for a Saturday evening. Thanks very much as always to Siobhan Fletcher. It was looking after things on the Live Lounge between 5 and 7 this afternoon. 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You'll find it there for the next 7 days, along with many of our other programmes. If you ever want to listen back to anything, or if you've missed anything throughout the week, you'll find most of them there. 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Went through a phase of doing quite a lot of themes on the programme, rested them the last few weeks because we've been a little bit preoccupied with the Manx Radio Motorsport on the other side, so I just haven't had the time to put together a perfectly crafted themed programme for you. So we've just got an hour of great music coming up between now and 8 o'clock, delving into some Britpop classics, some indie classics, there's some mid-noughties stuff in there as well. We'll also go stateside with some American acts, and we'll even delve back into the post-punk scene of the 1980s between now and 8 o'clock. There's very much a mixed bag coming up in the next hour of the programme. And as always, if you want to get in touch, you can text or WhatsApp 07624 166 177. You can send an email to studio@manxradio.com, and we'll play music from The Wombat, something from The Maccabees, the Jesus and Mary Chain in there as well, something from Guided by Voices as well. But first of all, we'll start off with a band who have just played one of their longest gigs ever. They've been going for very nearly 50 years, this band, but they've just played one of their longest gigs ever in Mexico. And we're talking about Pulp, of course, who are still out on the road touring that brand new album of theirs, More, which was released last summer. Let's go back to the 90s and the follow-up to Common People. This is Sort of Reason with

grows and you want to call your mother and say, "Mother, I can never come home again because I seem to have left an important

LCD Sound System and All My Friends, and before that Pulp. And I mentioned at the start of that the Pulp had just played one of their longest gigs ever. They, as I said, they've been going since their late 70s. I think it's 1977 Pulp formed. Of course, didn't really get their breakthrough for another 20 years through until the mid 90s with the album Different Class. But they've been on a worldwide tour playing some huge shows across the world, and they're in South America, or they certainly were in South America last week, and played a gig in Mexico, which is one of the longest sets they've ever played. It was separated into two different acts, they called it, with an interval in the middle, and played pretty much what you would class as a greatest hits collection from Pulp, spliced with a few album tracks in there as well, and a couple of tracks off the new album more. But it was probably one of the best set lists I've seen from Pulp. I remember when I saw them back in 2009, I think it was, maybe 2009, 2010. There was a couple of tracks from the 90s era they missed off the set list, which I was a little bit disappointed about, but they seem to have reinstated those now as they continue to tour that new record around the world. Simon Quine with you here then on the indie set list. Nicola Holton after me at 8 o'clock with the 90s playlist. We'll take a look what Nick's got coming up on the 90s playlist a little bit later on. We'll also play two tracks from the 90s just before we do that as well. But right now, here's a track from back in 2008, a band who never really, although having a huge record deal with Sony at the time, and featured in a lot of films and TV programs, you might remember some of their stuff from being used in extensively in The Inbetweeners, never really got the breakthrough that perhaps the hype about them deserved. This is Mumra, and this is Out of the Question.

Mumra and Out of the Question are a band who are back with new music and presumably a new album to follow very shortly. It's the Cortinas from their debut record, St. Jude. That's What Took You So Long.

TaxCare's mission is to become the best small island health and social care system in the world, an ambitious aspiration, but few people would argue against it, I imagine. That said, despite a substantial uplift in funding, Manx Care seems some distance away from its aspiration and incapable of sticking to the budget set for it. So what's going wrong, and how do we cure Manx Care's ailments? The Minister gives her diagnosis on Perspective tomorrow at 12 on Manx Radio with me, Phil Gorn. Can we really have the world's best health services without draining precious resources from the rest of the Isle of Man government? It's a big ask.

Producer Mary Chain and April Skies, and that's the Maccabees and Pelican, a band who reformed last year after splitting up, probably back around 2011, 2012, reformed, did some shows, did some big festival appearances as well, and I thought there'd be an expectation they'd follow through with some new music from that, but I've heard nothing about new music coming from the Maccabees. Got such a hugely influential band throughout that mid-noughties indie scene, and sort of matured their sound as a lot of the bands from that era sort of just kept churning out the same type of stuff. They really matured their sound, and of course their members have gone on to work with other acts as producers and songwriters, and have solo careers as well, and a couple of the members gone off to form the 86 TVs as well, with the drummer from the Stereophonics, who was also previously in the Noisettes as well, so plenty of pedigree in the Maccabees. If they choose to come back and do some new music, it'll be interesting to see what their plans are. Simon Quine with you on Manx Radio on the Indie Set List through until 8 o'clock this evening, playing you We Are Scientists, and this is After Hours.

We are scientists and after hours, and that's the Wombats and a jump into the fog on the Indie Setlist here on Manx Radio. Simon Quine with you through until 8 o'clock. Later this evening, Chris Quirk will be here with the Saturday Floor Fillers, rounding out your Saturday between 10 and midnight. But before we get to that, at 8 o'clock, Nicola Holt will be in with the 90s playlist. And coming up between 8 and 10 on the show this week, Nick will be here with more music and memories from the 1990s, playing fantastic hits from the likes of Jamiroquai, East 17, Guns N' Roses, the Backstreet Boys, Adamski, and loads more. Also have details of live performances that are coming up for Garbage, the Foo Fighters, Lenny Kravitz and Kylie Minogue. And if you've not played along before with Triple Backtracks, this is the chance that Nick plays three 90s number ones back to back. But you need to work out the year. It's all coming up this evening in about 25 minutes time with Nicola Holt on the 90s playlist here on Manx Radio between 8 and 10 this evening. And as we've just been talking about the 90s, let's play two tracks from the 90s, The Levellers and Hope Street, and before that, Lush with Lady Killers.

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Lush with Lady Killers, and that from The Levellers. It's Hope Street, probably most well remembered for, of course, What a Beautiful Day, but did have a handful of top 20 hits back in the early to mid 90s, like This Garden, 15 Years, that one, Julie as well, was another one, Fantasy too. Never managing to break into the top 10 with any of those singles though, but still out touring, playing a lot of festivals to The Levellers now, and still working very hard. It seemed to be one of those bands that they've been going so long that every year there's some sort of anniversary. They're celebrating the anniversary of an album, the anniversary of their time touring together or something like that. They always seem to find an excuse to go out on the road, but again, still a very hard working band. Three more to play on the indie set list this evening, and we'll start off with a band we haven't played for a little while. This is The War on Drugs and Red Eyes.

It's the War on Drugs, and that's Red Eyes, the brainchild, really, of Adam Grandinucci, I think is how you pronounce his name, who's been busy doing a lot of production work recently, of course, probably most well known for his work on Sam Fender's People Watching album, and also working with Craig Finn from the Hold Steady on his latest solo album, Always Been, with The War on Drugs acting as the backing band for that record as well. Music now then from Yorkshire. We've got two more to play on the indie set list, and we'll start off with this from the Raytons, and this is Cash in Hand and Fake IDs.

The Ratons with Cash in Hand and Fake IDs. They're back with some new music as well. I don't know if there's an album being announced yet, but they've certainly been releasing some new singles to streaming services. So if you're a fan of The Ratons, keep an eye on that. Certainly two or three tracks out there you can listen to, and maybe an album on the way later this year. Thanks very much, as always, for your company for the last hour here on the Indie Setlist. I hope you've enjoyed the selection of tracks. I'll be back from 7 o'clock next Saturday with much more of the same, to be honest. Nicola Holt is up between 8 and 10 with the 90s playlist. Chris Quirk in between 10 and midnight with the Saturday floor fillers. Enjoy the rest of your Saturday, and indeed tomorrow. Enjoy the rest of your weekend, in fact. And I'll leave you with music from Guided by Voices, and this is Teenage FBI.

0: The countdown to the 2026 general election is officially on. On Thursday, the 24th of September, you'll get to have your say on who should represent you in the House of Keys for the next 5 years. But what are the things you really want to know from your candidates? How they feel about wind farms? 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

Manx Radio's 90s playlist for your Saturday night with me, Nicola Holt, through until 10. That is Hadaway and What Is Love, the debut single from him back in 1993. And you can catch him at Studio 338 in London on the 26th of this month. And if you want to grab tickets, head over to hadawaychannel.com. Before that, you heard Gat Decor and Passion from 1996. We've got some great music on the way in this hour, including hits from Jamiroquai, Kylie, E17, The Shaman, and 3 one-hit wonders that were all top 10 across the decade. Plus, we've got Triple Backtrack here at 8:30. It's 3 90s number ones played back-to-back, but can you guess the year?

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That was a one-hit wonder back in 1994 for Dawn Penn. You Don't Love Me, No, No, No. It's Manx Radio's 90s playlist playing you another one-hit wonder now from 1998. This is Echo Beats and Masquerade. And on the way next is Triple Backtrack, three 90s number ones played back-to-back.

0: 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Three 90s number ones played back-to-back coming right up. 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
1: They were all number ones, but in what year?

Those are your three 90s number ones played back to back for this week's triple backtrack. But did you guess the year? It was 1995. Well done if you got the correct answer. There'll be another triple backtrack next week. Here we go with Kylie and her 12th UK single from 1991. This is What Do I Have to Do? Did you watch the Netflix documentary? Not gonna lie, I am a fan and I absolutely love her a bit more now. It was very emotional. And she's confirmed that she's planning a massive world tour to mark her 40th anniversary in her music career.

You're tuned to Manx Radio's 90s playlist through until 10 o'clock, playing you Tom Jones and the Cardigans' Burning Down the House from 1999. This is the debut single from the Honeys, Finally Found, reached number 4 in the charts in 1998. They've just released a new single last month entitled On the Wind, and if you're a fan, they have teased further new music is in the pipeline.

Another one-hit wonder on the 90s playlist. This reached number one in March 1994. You can start practicing your Strictly Charleston now. This is Dupe and Dupe. And in the second hour of the show, the 90s hits continue with music on the way from Guns N' Roses, Garbage, Backstreet Boys, Adamski, Lightning Seeds, and loads, loads more.

0: this July. 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

Taking us back to 1992, it's Guns N' Roses and November Rain on Manx Radio's 90s playlist. They're currently touring, playing in Poland tonight and the Download Festival next weekend. And 2027 will mark the 40th anniversary of their debut album, Appetite for Destruction, which featured songs like Welcome to the Jungle, Paradise City and Sweet Child of Mine. 40 years, that's bonkers. This is the debut single from CC Peniston, finally reached number 2 on its re-release in March 1992. And it was stopped from getting to number 1 in the UK charts by Shakespeare's Sister and Stay.

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That was the first UK single for the Foo Fighters. This Is a Call reached number 5 in July 1995. They released their 12th studio album in April, and their UK gigs on the 25th and 27th of June are sold out. 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If you're interested, head over to foofighters.com for all the information. We're back in 1990 now with Adamski and Space Jungle. We'll

Manx Radio's 90s playlist through until 10 o'clock with me, Nicola Holt, playing you Glowworm and Carry Me Home from 1994. And we're in 1996 now with a bit of Garbage and Stupid Girl. It was their best-selling single. And they're playing at the Sky Festival in Denmark tonight before moving on to Central Europe. And then their UK tour dates are the 16th to the 23rd of June. 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

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We're in 1995 now with DeLacy and Hideaway.

They're supporting Deacon Blue on their tour during the summer, but in July 1995, everything was perfect for the Lightning Seeds when they reached number 18 in the UK chart with that song, which was their sixth UK single. It's Manx Radio's 90s playlist playing you the debut single from John Cicada, which reached number 5 in the UK charts back in 1992.

And that's it for this week's 90s playlist. I'll be back next Saturday night from 8 with more fab music and memories from the 1990s. Chris Quirk is up next with Saturday Floor Fillers, but I'm going to leave you chilling in 1998 with Lenny Kravitz and his third single from his fifth studio album. He's currently touring Europe with a UK date scheduled at Crystal Palace Bowl in London on the 15th of August. For all the details, head over to lennykravitz.com/tour. 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

0: Chris Quirk.
1: Well, it's that time. Saturday night is here. Chris, where's your on-floor fillers right the way through till midnight, playing anthems from the 90s all the way through to the late noughties, just like this. Deep Dish, this is Dreams.

Ten Snake and Coma Cat on the floor fillers. So coming up on the show, well, we've got the Trans Connection. We'll be playing you a few trans anthems back to back. Also, the final part of the show going in the mix uninterrupted for 30 minutes, non-stop anthems as we power through to midnight. And right now, though, well, a few noughties classics coming up. Praise Cats, Shined on Me.

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old Ministry of Sound releasing some excellent anthems in the noughties. That's on one of their sub-labels, ruling Star Chaser. Love Will Set You Free. And the next one comes from Defected Records, and I think this is probably one of my favourite all-time dance anthems in the house genre. It's ATFC, In and Out of My Life on Floor Fillers.

has to be a forever anthem, doesn't it? Leo and Bushwhackers, Love Story on the Floor Fillers. You're listening to me, Chris, with you through till midnight. We're still going in the mix for the final part of the show. And our Trans Connection coming up soon. And great tracks like DJ Jean, we're going to throw him in there too. And Yomanda coming up too. But this is a great take on an old classic. It's Haji and Emmanuel, Take Me Away.

and So In Love With You on Floor Fillers. So we're going from around 130 BPM to about 140 now, but we're not going to go full on sort of hardcore or anything like that. We're going to play you some disco heavy uplifting anthems. You'll know this one, Yo Manda, Synth and Strings.

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1: Fastamai, I'm Rob Pritchard, and here are the stories that have been making headlines in the Isle of Man today. The remainder of TT 2026 has been cancelled. It's after forecast weather conditions around the course were not looking to be able to sufficiently improve within the required time. It means that yesterday's Milwaukee Senior TT result has been declared based on the positions at the end of lap one, therefore confirming Dean Harrison as the winner of the 2026 senior race. Peter Hickman has been awarded second place and Josh Brooks third. The sport bike TT Race 2 has also been cancelled and will not take place. In what race organisers also describe as an unprecedented run of conditions in recent TT history, rain has affected 7 of the 9 days on which racing could have taken place. Elsewhere, work to prepare the road surface around the TT course for this year's event cost almost £600,000. The figure has been released by the Department of Infrastructure in response to a Freedom of Information request. Manx Care's chief executive says the healthcare provider is there for everybody during TT, but is urging the public to take care. The racing, along with the influx of visitors, means an increase in demand for the island's health services. Teresa Cope told Manx Radio Motorsport there's been a particular increase in safeguarding issues and demand for sexual health services this year. And the man-made festival on Douglas Promenade can become bigger and bigger. That's the view of one vendor operating out of the site on the Bottleneck car park. Man-made, which began during TT 2025, saw a number of local businesses selling food, drink, crafts and other items. That's a look at some of today's main headlines. For the very latest, follow us on social media or head over to manxradio.com.
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9: And this is Floor Fillers, the only station on your dial right now playing the best dance anthems from the 90s all the way through to the late noughties. And this iconic anthem from Cassandra and Rudder Silva. You-

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1: Every now and then, you just find those little gems, those bootlegs that just absolutely work. I have to say, that definitely does. Bizarre Inc. versus Blue Pearl and Feel the Knives on Floor Fillers. So, coming into a song which has been remixed by the Hitmen back in 1998, but even as an original by the Jungle Brothers, it was massive. This is I'll House You.
2: JB's, y'all. Yeah. JB's, y'all.
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one, Turn Me Out, going into the Hella and Farley project, Ultra Flavour, as you can hear in the background there. Chris with you on Floor Fillers right the way through until midnight tonight. And still to come on the show, well, the turntables are in the studio. They're all lit up. They're already spinning because we are going in the mix. Uninterrupted music back to back, leading us up to midnight.

it's that part of the show. We are going in the mix for the final 30 minutes of the show. Uninterrupted, the turntables are spinning. Everything is all geared up. More music and less talk. Enjoy the rest of your Saturday night. I'll still be here, but just over there in the mix, it's the Shapeshifters.

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1: Do you ever feel that the news sounds, well, a little familiar? Chances are, it's because you've heard it all before. Using windmills to produce power? We were trialling those in the early 1960s. Old news. Reform of the Legislative Council? They were talking about that in the 1950s and earlier. Old news. Problems at Peel Commissioners? The Examiner suggested there was another farce there in 1945. 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There's nothing new under the sun, it seems. It's all old news.
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